0: 92.3 LA is new home for hip-hop. DJ Leslie in the mix. Crew, Sharky, Stamos 2 to 7. Hey, when you hear Les hit play on that Nothing But a G Thing by Dre and Snoop, you call it 10 and win tickets to see Snoop live. Stay right here. Yo, Jackie.
1: Yes.
0: What's up? Where you at? What up?
1: Well, I'm in traffic going to Lancaster.
0: Hey. Ooh, you in that traffic. You got a song. We appreciate that. You call it 10. Congratulations.
1: Thank you.
0: That's right. Emily going to tell you. She's going to break down what you just won. Emily, what up?
2: Yeah, congrats. You want a pair of tickets to check out the baby at the Belasco.
0: Hey,
2: May
0: hey.
2: 14. Tickets on sale right now at Ticketmaster.com.
1: Yeah. All right. Thank you. I choose
0: Crew. Ah, we appreciate that. Thank you. Don't move. It is a Crew show. Hold up.
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2: This is Jana Kramer from Wind Down with Jana Kramer. Hey, quick question for the parents listening right now. When's the last time your kid asked for something and you actually felt good saying yes? Because lately, a lot of families have been hearing the same thing. Can I have Lingo Kids, please? And here's the thing. Lingo Kids is the number one entertainment platform for young kids with more than 4,000 interactive games, songs, and shows. Astronauts, wild animals, superheroes, dinosaurs. It's literally everything kids love all in one place. So when they ask for it, you can actually feel good saying yes. Download Lingo Kids for free and start exploring today. Or

Take it easy, baby. 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

0: Dial Real 92.3, LA's new home for hip hop. So, nothing but a G thing. As soon as you hear DJ Leslie in the mix, hit play on it.
1: Yes,
0: nothing but a G thing. Dre and Snoop. That's another crucial throwback right there. Be call a 10 when you hear and win tickets to see Snoop at the crib, bro. Long Beach.
1: Hey.
0: It's too easy to win. Stay right there. Yo, so you can be part of the show 24 hours a day. You could call us on our hotline. 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Garcia, we got some new calls?
2: Yeah, remember on Friday we were talking about this email that we got where a guy couldn't decide if he was going to go to his mother's house or to his wife's function for...
1: She wanted to go to Catalina. The wife.
2: For Mother's Day. He couldn't decide. Well, we got a reaction to that.
3: Yo, this is for the cruise question of the day.
0: Let's go, man.
3: Prioritize your wife. 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
0: Right.
3: But your wife is holding down the household for you.
0: Okay.
3: Next month is also Father's Day. So if you want her to do the same for you, you know what to do.
1: Hey.
2: That's a good point, man.
0: You know what to do. Okay.
2: Really good point. And this message I didn't really need, but here it is.
0: Here we go.
4: Ma. My butt stinks.
2: It's good to know.
5: Wait.
6: Wait. Butt
2: that stuff? Person's butt stinks.
1: Oh,
2: stinks.
1: Oh, my gosh.
4: My butt stinks.
2: All right. Stinks.
0: Yo.
1: Stinks. Cool. Not stinks, stinks.
2: Cool. Thanks for letting the cruise show in LA know that.
0: No problem.
2: And last but not least, our favorite
1: crazy.
2: Our favorite guy is back.
7: AA Hark.
2: There he is.
1: Yes.
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1: Hey. Banger.
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0: See, thank you, Garcia. As you can see, dog, you can become part of the show anytime. Les, what up?
1: Yo, listen, on the way, I'm going to give you some new Don Toliver and that Soap City right now. It's obvious. Ooh, Chris Brown.
0: Crazy.
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0: Tony the Best, Real 92.3, LA's new home for hip-hop. It's a crew show. DJ Leslie with the sounds all afternoon in La Mezcla in the mix. Les, what do you got coming up for the city? What up?
1: Still got that Don Toliver E85 on the way. Let's just some Father's Touch My Hands and just vibes, okay?
0: You know, earlier, Les talked about Cardi B and Stefan Diggs, you know, being back together. They were seen, you know, recently reconnecting. And then news broke that they were fighting outside of a coffee shop.
1: Oh, my gosh. Already?
0: Video is everywhere. TMZ, everybody got the video. Her response was, what, you don't see, what, you don't yell at your baby daddy?
1: I mean, she's not lying. I'm not a baby mama, but I can only imagine.
0: And she don't care where she at. If Cardi B gonna yell at you, she gonna yell at you somewhere, dog. It doesn't matter where.
1: Was she throwing hands?
0: No, she was just screaming at him.
1: Dang.
0: And he was standing there taking it. Hey, if you know, you know, you should be calling right now. Let's get to it. We got Snoop Dogg tickets for you. It's the Crew Show, Real 92.3. 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

0: Stop. It is the Cruise Show. Aquí estamos to the 7 todos los días. We're in here. Hey, Michelle, you call it 10.
1: Yes, are you serious?
0: Yeah, serious. Oh. Emily, tell her.
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1: Oh, my God, that's awesome. Thank you guys so much.
0: Well, thank you for listening.
1: I choose Cruise.
0: We appreciate that. Thank you, Michelle. DJ Leslie is back in the mix. Les, tell him.
3: Got that new Don Toliver on.

0: Hey, yo, let's go. It's the Crew Show 2-7. Ya sabes. All day DJ Leslie is in the mix, man. That's her with the sounds all afternoon, Les. I'm telling him, you know what I always say, the favorite song is coming up next. That's a guarantee. What do you got coming up,
1: yes,
0: Les?
1: Yes, I got that Mariah the Scientist on the way. I got some new Ye, yeah, and just so much more on the way, all right?
0: Yo, does TDE or PJ Lang know why Kendrick's music was removed from streaming services the other day for a bit, right? Or even YouTube as well. You're going to find out next. Don't go nowhere. It's the Crew Show.
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0: I'm gonna tell you twice. 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
0: PG Lang and TDE, they're saying that they have no idea why Kendrick's music was taken down off of streaming platforms and then re-uploaded, and they also don't know why the videos for Not Like Us, Luther, were taken down, Euphoria, you know, were taken down off of YouTube. Somebody knows something. I'm telling you right now, this isn't all a coincidence. And it's even crazier because Drake's release is so close. For Iceman on the 15th, that there's so many conspiracy theories now.
3: It was me. Fine, guys.
0: All right, it was
3: That's
0: Garcia.
3: It. I confess, dude. It was
0: I knew
3: me.
0: It, dog.
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3: I do.
0: Garcia.
3: I do.
0: Get the crew.

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0: Shout out to the Edgars, man. Listen, a lot going on. We got brand new YG and Ty Dolla Sign on the way. Plus, a little later, DDG is hanging out with us on the show. But first things first, man, let's kick things off right here. Brand new music. Shout out to the homie T.I.P. This is the most successful rap song of 2026. Let him know. It's Real 92.

0: Throw 92.3, LA's new one for hip hop, the Bootleg Cap Show in the building. Of course, we got to break it down, man. Is the hantavirus, is it the next COVID? Are you going to be getting shut down, having to wear masks and gloves and do all this? Remember we had to separate from 6 feet?
1: Yes.
0: Man, I remember when someone would stand too close to

0: the Bootleg Cap Show with James Andre Jefferson Jr., who is not with us, but the baby dude is. The Filipino Bambino himself filling in for James. Baby Joel, we need a fun fact about you quick.
1: Fun fact is I love fat chicks.
0: It's true. I've seen it with my own eyes. He is a fat guy as well, so they get together and the Richter...
1: Husky.
0: The Richter scale goes up. Anyway, listen, man, we got to talk about this hantavirus that everyone's been talking about. A lot of people are very paranoid about whether or not this will result in a second shutdown. A coronavirus 2.0, if you will. These cases are popping up all over the United States. Another cruise ship just went down with more than 100 passengers and crew members becoming sick with something called the norovirus. Our president, our blowing up kids in chief himself, Donald Trump, spoke about... what's been going on with the hantavirus and whether or not we should be worried about it. And this is what he had to say.
2: Now, the one thing with this one is that it's much harder to catch. And we've had it for a long time. It's been around for a long time. People are very familiar with it. So, you know, I hope it's fine. All I can do is everything that a president can do, which is actually somewhat limited. But it seems like it is not easy to spread. In fact, it's in certain ways very hard to spread.
0: So I'd like to point out that in the same sentence, he said, it

0: like it's not easy to spread. And then he followed up the "it seems" part by saying "in fact." Both opposite ends of the spectrum.
1: Contradictory.
0: Is it a fact or does it seem, Mr. Trump? Anyway, that is not the most relieving tone from our president. But then again, what else can you expect from Mr. Trump, who is turning out to be one of the most ridiculous human beings to ever walk the face of the earth, let alone hold the Oval Office? Anyway, we'll see what happens with this Hansa virus. Hey, coming up, we got the Daily Hate. Keep it locked.
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0: is coming up, y'all. If you got something you want to hate on, leave us a voicemail. Los Angeles, 877-817-2888 is the number. 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Baby Joel's here, filling in for James. Anything you're hating on, Joel?
1: Slow internet.
0: Slow internet is hard, for sure. I'd like to point out my internet service is wonderful. I got the fiber.
1: Hey, that is hella fast.
0: Shout out to the fiber. All right, let's get into some new music right now, though. That Don Toliver, it is called Body. It's on Real

0: I'm curious.
1: There's so many stories. There's like at least 6 different Lifetime movies that I could get into about this. But most recently, my dad was in the hospital. He's an alcoholic and he's not doing well and is in the ICU. Meanwhile, I am in the hospital with him. His wife is, you know, resting, nowhere to be found. I don't know what the hell she's doing. He finally gets out of the hospital. He says he's going to quit drinking finally. And who has a glass of wine at dinner?
0: Oh, read the room, lady.
1: This bitch. I know. It's insane, right?

0: 1023.
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0: Triple That Cap Show holding it down. Hey, man, Lotto. Big Lotto has decided she is going to be retiring after releasing her new album, Big Mama. It drops May 29th. According to her, it'll be her final album. We are going to miss Lotto. She is an incredible artist, and it looks like her and 21 Savage are going to be raising a kid, and she will not be in the studio. Are you going to miss Lotto's music, baby dude?
1: Starts off with the big D and ends with the Big Mama.
0: Okay.
1: I'm going to miss her.
0: Oh, because she had the song Big D Energy. Oh, check you out. Look at you, baby dude, trying to put it together with the dad joke. All right. Anyway, stay by your radio. Coming up, we have got the No Cap News. Keep it locked.

0: 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Turn me up.
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1: 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Yeah.

All right, man, the Bootleg Cap Show is here. The No Cap News. Every single day, we find the craziest stories in the world. We scour the internets, and we break them down. Up next, coming up, we got to talk about it. A woman has gone viral for how she caught her man cheating. Just know, you can't get away with anything in 2026 because technology will have you caught up.

0: Hey, we're gonna tell you what's going on in these streets, man. And you know why? Giving it to you straight, no filter. Let's go.
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2: Time for the No Cap News right now. All right, this is a viral story that's happening. A young lady caught her husband cheating. Now, this was after her smart scale at their house notified her that someone weighing 120 pounds got on the scale at 1 a.m. while she was out of town on a work trip.
3: So,
2: that's got to be a pretty crazy way to catch your man cheating. Maybe you're like sitting up in a terrible Holiday Inn in the middle of the country waiting for, you know, a work meeting. You see somebody stepped on your smart scale at 1 in the morning that only weighed 120 and it ain't your husband.
3: Could have been a cheetah.
2: A cheetah. Okay.
3: A cheetah.
2: A cheetah stepping on the scale?
3: You know the fastest land mammal?
2: Okay.
3: Well, next to a kraken in the hood.
2: Why would there be a cheetah stepping on a scale? Explain to me your logic.
3: It doesn't have to be. How do you know it's a human?
2: That stepped on the scale?
3: Yeah.
2: Who else is going to step on a scale? You think a cheetah? Are we being serious?
3: No, but there are weird people out there.
2: That own cheetahs? Okay, guys. Where's James? Baby Joel just said it could have been a cheetah. I don't know what's happening. This guy is a cheetah, I tell you that. How about that? All right, coming up, though, let's talk about it, man. I had to block someone on the internet. We're going to break it down up next. It's the Bootleg Kev Show.
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1: 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Who the F is you?
15: Ring, ring, who the F is that? It's a nominal number, so you know it. It's that.
16: Okay,
17: 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Who the F is you? Who the F is you? Who the F is you?

0: It's the Bootleg Cap Show. All right, man, let's talk about it. We all have blocked people in our lives. I had to recently block a former friend because this guy won't stop. By the way, this is somebody from my high school who I've been friendly with over the last 15 years or so. Now, this guy won't stop trying to get me involved in a crypto Ponzi scheme. So I finally had enough. I told dude, I said, bro, I'm not interested. He's like, bro, come on, you're Bootleg Kev. Like, you can make a lot of money doing this. And I finally got to the point with this guy where I had to block him from being able to contact me. It was a Facebook block, too. That's what kind of friend he is. He's a Facebook guy. So I'm curious, man, if you've ever had to block somebody. Who is the last person that you blocked online? Baby Dude is here. Baby Dude, who's the last person you blocked?
1: I don't block.
0: You just let him bask it? So if someone harasses you, you won't block him?
1: It's just whatever.
0: I've had to block Baby Joel before when someone stole his Instagram page and tried to sell me cryptocurrency.
1: Listen, you know I didn't do that.
0: Yeah. Listen, 877-817-2888. Tell us about why you blocked someone last. It's the Bootleg Kev Show. Hey, young Metro, I don't trust you. I'm going to shoot you. Hey!

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0: And 877-817-2888 is the phone number. The Bootleg Kev Show's here talking about the last time you blocked someone and why. All right, what's going on?
1: Oh my gosh, I had to block my crazy ass aunt because the MAGA is way too strong in her.
0: I was talking about it like it's a disease. She said she's got a crazy case.
1: I think it is.
0: A crazy case of the MAGA.
1: The way she's been treating it, the fever is high. It is, we've got to get some help. And I couldn't take it anymore, so I hit that block button. It was kind of recently. I waited, but she said that, it was a Facebook post, and she said, the White House ballroom renovation is completely needed. And I was like, no, bye.
0: Yeah. Hey, shout out to everybody who, you know, does the mental and moral gymnastics. You know what I'm saying? I respect the people who rode with Trump and this go round are like, nah, he played us. At least have some, you know, some spiritual fortitude to just, you know, not be a cult member. Anyway, shout out to your auntie. She's blocked. It is what it is. We've got Brian on the phone. Brian, when's the last time you blocked somebody, brother?
2: I just blocked. I was talking to this girl about a month ago. I blocked. Everything was going well, man. I really dug her. She seemed like she dug me, but I had to block her when she told me that she never seen the movie Coming to America. I blocked her immediately.
0: That is, first of all, that is the pettiest thing I've ever heard. Now, it's this important question.
2: How you never seen Coming to America?
0: Is she?
2: I told her that's Eddie Murphy's greatest performance. You know what she told me? She said Norbit was Eddie Murphy's greatest performance.
0: Hey, Norbit was great. Let's be clear. People hate on Norbit a lot, but I thought he killed it, especially as the Asian guy. With that being said, I am curious, was this young lady younger than 35?
2: No, she was my age.
0: Okay, so she's older than 35.
2: Yeah, she was in her mid-40s.
0: Oh, yeah. If you're mid-40s, I feel like it's, you know, it's like, guys, it's like one of the movies.
2: Coming to America. Come on.
0: What if she had told you, I saw Boomerang and Beverly Hills Cop, but not Coming to America? Would that have given her any, would that have saved her?
2: No. You got to see Coming to America. Come on, man. Come on. Abby, that's one of the greatest movies of all time.
0: What if she said she saw the Coming to America, the new one on Amazon Prime, but not the old one?
2: the sequel? Oh, Lord have mercy.
0: The sequel was
2: that's one of the worst sequels ever. That's worse than Belly 2. Yeah. I don't know if y'all ever seen Belly 2.
0: Oh, with Star in the Game? Of course. A gas station classic. Anyway, appreciate you calling. That's petty as hell, man. Appreciate you calling, though. 877-817-2888, man. Get at us. Stay by your radio. Coming up next, let's talk about it. If you have a PlayStation 4, you're still riding with the OG, you might want to upgrade. We're going to tell you why up next.
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0: Morning Show, man. Hey, let's talk about it. If you got a PlayStation 4, Sony has officially advised you that you need to upgrade to a PS5 if you want to get down on this Grand Theft Auto 6 that's coming. So if you're broke, I guess you're, as they would say, SOL when it comes to playing the new GTA 6.
1: Sugar, honey, iced tea, out of luck.
0: Yeah, I don't know what that means. Anyway, coming up, we have got the People's Mix on the way. Keep it locked.

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Coming up, we got the homie DDG hanging out with us. That's right. You know him as a rapper, a streamer, a YouTuber, a father. We're chopping it up with the homie up next.

0: It's the Bootleg Kev Show, man. Hey, want to give a shout out to the homie DDG. Make sure you go watch our full interview up on the YouTube channel right now. Listen, spoke with DDG about a lot of stuff, including recently him and Nick Cannon getting into a back and forth during a Wild 'N Out live show in Los Angeles. I had to ask DDG if he had ever done something on stream he regretted, and he shared that moment with us. This is what he said. Is there a moment you've had on stream where you were like, ah, I wish I could take that. I wish I could have that one back.
1: Yeah, yesterday I said, Wild 'N Abort.
2: Nick doing this show just to pay child support. But really, you should Wild 'N Abort.
1: But it was ChatGPT that told me to do it.
0: ChatGPT gave you the Nick Cannon joke about him aborting his kids, huh?
1: I don't support that. I believe women should do whatever they want to do, but that's not something that I'm promoting.
0: So ChatGPT
1: told me to do it. So I'm like, I said it, and I know it's like an edgier show.
0: It's Wild 'N Out.
1: I know. I can't be lame on that.
0: That was fair game, by the way.
1: It was cool, right?
0: I didn't think it was
1: even. It wasn't that bad, was it?
0: I felt like Nick took it in stride.
1: Yeah.
0: And then he had a great, I feel like he was waiting for you to say something about his kids, because I feel like he had the line about your baby mama letting you.
1: I think he had it ready. He wrote that like last week. He had to write that.
0: He was like, he's like, I know DDG's going to say something about my kids. Yeah, so yeah. I got the.
1: It was just too, he said it too quick and too on point.
0: Yeah. Are you allowed to see your kid?
1: Yes. I don't know why people think I can't. That's just a thing that people just assume, because me and my son was so like viral on the internet, and right. We was just on Snapchat with me all the time. You know, all these memes about him. So since they can't see him, they assume that I can't see him. I'm his father. It's completely different.
0: Are you allowed to have him on stream?
1: Yeah. I don't really want to talk about that, but it's not something that I'm on right now.
0: Fair enough, man. Look, shout out to DDG. His new album is on the way. We're going to play some new music from him inside the People's Mix, so stick around for that. More with DDG up next. It's the Bootleg Kev Show.
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1: Who you with?
0: On the couch with my favorite sinner. I was about to, but you convinced us. 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
1: All right, man, we got the celebrity edition. DDG still hanging out with us. Every day we do the Daily Hate. DDG, you're in the building. What are you hating on, brother?
5: It's hard for me to hate on things, but you know what I do hate? Gas prices.
1: Oh, the gas prices are horrible.
5: I'm like, all right, cool. You want to charge $6 for gas. I don't know where it's at for every other place, but everywhere I go to in LA, it's $6, $5.50. But then I look to my left, I see a Tesla. Mm. So shouldn't we get discounted, right?
1: Do you have a Tesla?
5: I don't.
1: Has the gas prices maybe made you think about going EV? They got the Cadillac EV that's really nice.
5: I thought about it, but I'm like, if we got all these alternatives, why not drop the price to make more people want to buy gas, right?
1: Yeah, I mean, there's this war happening. The Strait of Hormuz is closed, so gas is $6 a gallon. Anyway, DDG, man, I appreciate you popping in. Hey, how about we introduce your new record for the people? You just dropped a new single, man. I'm going to let you introduce it.
5: What's good, Josh? Your boy, DDG, and this is my new single.

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Yo, it's the Bootleg Kev Show. As everyone's waiting for Iceman to drop tomorrow night, there are some rumblings that he's going to be taking shots at DJ Khaled and ASAP Rocky on the new album. So we'll see if that ends up being the case, man. I'll be listening tomorrow night to see what this new Drake sounding like. Coming up, we got the No Cap News, though. Keep it locked.

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0: right, man. The No Cap News Report is coming up right here on the Bootleg Kev Show. Usually we have James Andre Jefferson Jr., but instead today the baby dude is here. The baby dude, for people who don't know, what do they not know about you, Joe? I need to know something. Give me something. Tell the people about yourself.
1: I am a huge, huge Roman Reigns fan.
0: There you go. He's a wrestling fan.
1: First family, baby.
0: Anyway, if you owe child support, you definitely want to listen to this next story. It's pretty crazy. By the way, if you're owed child support, I got something you could snitch on right now. We're going to break it down up next.

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I'm really putting on for my cousins and my relics. 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

0: We're gonna tell you what's going on in these streets, man. 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Giving it to you straight, no filter.
1: Let's go. Let's go.
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4: 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Oh, yeah. 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All you toxic, vengeful baby mamas, make sure you get ready to snitch as soon as this policy becomes enacted. That way these guys can't run off and become passport bros while they owe you and your kids money. Do you think this is a fair policy, baby dude?
5: It's harsh.
4: It's harsh.
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My back, I'm taking care of the whole village. 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I'm from the trench, I got the dirty money rent.

0: the Bootleg Cap Show on your Wednesday, man. We got the Wednesday edition of the Daily Hate coming up. If you guys got something you want to hate on, man, tell us about it. 877-817-2888. If you missed it last hour, the homie DDG hated on gas prices. I think we all can agree that gas prices are insane. And so are steak. You can't buy steak at the grocery store anymore. It's like paying an electric bill.
1: Potatoes, too.
0: Potatoes are
1: 700% increase.
0: What is going on, all right? What are you hating on? 877-817-2888. Get at us. Your daily hate call is coming up next.

0: dog business. I would not hold your hand.
1: Broke business. I cannot be your man. Never got a loop until we open up that can. Damn. Alley hoop me bands. I'm a slam. Jam freak. I like my Mac touching yams. Pet out.

0: All right, we got a young lady who blew up the voicemails with some daily hate. Let's go to the first daily hate. What are you hating on?
1: I fucking hate diabetes, man. I'm going to die of diabetes. I can't do the sugar-free. I hate it.
0: Diabetes. That's the same thing Joel hated on last week. What else are you hating on?
1: I hate that all these old men keep complimenting me on my smile, and I don't got no teeth. Stop it. Stop lying to me.
0: Oh, no teeth. Yeah, I mean that.
2: All gums?
0: All gums, man.
2: Call me.
0: All right, ma'am, what else are you hating on?
1: I hate that my 3-year situationship just went AWOL and he got another situationship. I just hate him.
0: Oh, man, that lady's just lonely. Triple hates in a row right there.
2: Hey, nice.
0: Her no teeth having self. 877-817-2888. Leave us a voicemail. Hey, coming up, man, we got a credible rapper retiring.

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1: It's the Bootleg Kev Show, man. I want to shout out to Lotto. She has her new album coming out May 29th and announced
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1: 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So, got to give a shout out to Lotto. I feel like she should have stuck around a little longer, man. She's still kind of a new artist in my eyes. But shout out to Lotto, all right? Got to raise a baby. We're getting out of here, though, man. We are back at it tomorrow, same time, same place, y'all. 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
0: Shout out to the Edgars, man. 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We got brand new YG and Ty Dolla Sign on the way. Plus, a little later, DDG is hanging out with us on the show. But first things first, man, let's kick things off right here. Brand new music. Shout out to the homie T.I.P. This is the most successful rap song of 2026. Let him know. It's Real 90.

0: Thrill 92.3, LA's new one for hip-hop, the Bootleg Kev Show in the building. Of course, we got to break it down, man. Is the hantavirus, is it the next COVID? Are you going to be getting shut down, having to wear masks and gloves and do all this? Remember we had to separate from 6 feet?
1: Yes.
0: Man, I remember when someone was standing too close to me.

0: Fabola.
1: It's the Bootleg Cap Show with James Andre Jefferson Jr., who is not with us, but the baby dude is. The Filipino Bambino himself filling in for James. Baby Joel, we need a fun fact about you quick.
2: Fun fact is I love fat chicks.
1: It's true. I've seen it with my own eyes. He is a fat guy as well, so they get together and the Richter...
2: Husky.
1: The Richter scale goes up. Anyway, listen, man, we got to talk about this hantavirus that everyone's been talking about. A lot of people are very paranoid about whether or not this will result in a second shutdown. A coronavirus 2.0, if you will. These cases are popping up all over the United States. Another cruise ship just went down with more than 100 passengers and crew members becoming sick with something called the norovirus. Our president, our blowing up kids in chief himself, Donald Trump, spoke about... what's been going on with the hantavirus and whether or not we should be worried about it. And this is what he had to say.
3: Now, the one thing with this one is that it's much harder to catch. And we've had it for a long time. It's been around for a long time. People are very familiar with it. So, you know, I hope it's fine. All I can do is everything that a president can do, which is actually somewhat limited. But it seems like it is not easy to spread. In fact, it's in certain ways very hard to spread.
1: So I'd like to point out that in the same sentence, he said, it seems like it's not easy to spread. And then he followed up the it seems part by saying, in fact, both opposite ends of the spectrum.
2: Contradictory.
1: Is it a fact or does it seem, Mr. Trump? Anyway, that is not the most relieving tone from our president. But then again, what else can you expect from Mr. Trump, who is turning out to be one of the most ridiculous human beings to ever walk the face of the earth, let alone hold the Oval Office. Anyway, we'll see what happens with this hantavirus. Hey, coming up, we got the Daily Hit. Keep it locked.
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It's Run 92.3, LA's new home for hip hop. You just heard DDG hanging with us. He's going to be right back because we got to do a celebrity edition of the Daily Hate with DDG up next. But if you got something you want to hate on, feel free to leave a voicemail. 877-817-2888 is the number. All right, your daily.

0: All right, man, we got the celebrity edition. DDG still hanging out with us. Every day we do the Daily Hate. DDG, you're in the building. What are you hating on, brother?
1: It's hard for me to hate on things. But you know what I do hate? Gas prices.
0: Oh, the gas prices are hard.
1: I'm like, all right, cool. You want to charge $6 for gas. I don't know where it's at for every other place, but everywhere I go to in L.A., it's $6, $5.50.
0: Oh, yeah, man. The gas prices are disrespectful in Los Angeles. Okay, Joel, around here in L.A., the gas prices are terrible. You live in the Anaheim area. Are they a little better up there or no?
2: Okay, I've seen a couple spots that have like $5.69 for cash only and then like $5.79 for credit, but then the general area is right around like $6.10.
0: No, they could keep that, man. I'm going to keep driving this Tesla, and happily, too. Well, not too happily. I'm going to tell you why I'm unhappy.

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0: show holding it down. Hey, man, Lotto. Big Lotto has decided she is going to be retiring after releasing her new album, Big Mama. It drops May 29th. According to her, it'll be her final album. We're going to miss Lotto. She is an incredible artist, and it looks like her and 21 Savage are going to be raising a kid, and she will not be in the studio. Are you going to miss Lotto's music, baby dude?
1: Starts off with the big D and ends with the Big Mama.
0: Okay.
1: I'm going to miss her.
0: 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All right. Anyway, stay by your radio. Coming up, we have got the No Cap News. Keep it locked.

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0: 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Hop in. 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
8: Ha! Okay. Oh, okay. 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Oh, okay. Oh,
7: 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Okay. Who the F is you? Who the F is you? Okay. Who the F is you? Out the way.

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Every barber's a part of the murder wrath. Call Peter, them people chopping a bird in half. Break it further down to whatever's gonna earn the math. Exchange pounds for dollars and never converted cash. Welcome to the South where they serving the dirt and grass. The streets ain't safe, I prefer the deserted

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1: 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Bend it on down, put your face on the floor. 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

0: shape like a number 8. 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

Come view the style of the uniproud unibomber who maneuvered through the drama with the suit of armor. Moving calmer than the Buddha ducking funeral parlors. First the hooting, hollering, and then the shooting star.

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0: Thank you for calling. How can I help you?
1: Hi, how you doing, sir? I was wondering if I could place an order for pickup.
0: Okay, and your name?
1: My name is Luther.
0: Luther?
1: Yeah, hold on, let me let these guys in the shop real quick. Sorry about that. Hold
0: okay.
1: On. How you doing?
2: Hey.
1: Hey, how are you? Welcome.
2: Thank you.
1: Feel free to look around if you guys need any help. I'm right here. Thank you guys so much.
2: Cool.
1: Okay, sir, I'm back.
0: What can I get for you?
1: What's the special right now?
0: It is...
1: Yes, sir. Hello?
2: I need that watch.
1: You need the watch?
2: The one you're wearing.
3: Give us the watch.
2: This is a robbery.
1: Okay. Whoa, a robbery. Sorry, whoa.
2: Just get down.
1: Okay.
3: Face down, bad
1: okay.
3: Boy.
1: Okay.
0: Are you being robbed?
1: Yes.
0: He's being robbed.
4: Who is
0: it? I don't know. He's in the jewelry store.
1: I'm on my Bluetooth. They don't know that I'm on the phone right now. Okay, sir, please. Sir,
0: we've shot you?
1: No, sir.
0: Sir, what's that do for
1: there's
0: you?
1: Two black gentlemen. One okay. Is around 6'1", the other's around 5'8".
0: Okay.
1: He looks kind of like Ice Cube.
2: Take your shirt off.
1: What?
2: Take your pants off now.
1: Okay, y'all not going to do anything to me, are you?
2: So we got more money in here.
1: Oh, please don't leave me,
2: sir.
1: Don't
2: come
1: leave
2: on. Stop crying.
1: Acting
2: like a
1: I am a please.
2: Shut up.
0: I'm here. Are they gone?
1: I think they are. They kicked my tooth out. I'm swallowing blood.
0: Okay, it's all right. Just stay in there, man.
1: I'm standing in here naked right now.
0: Just stay in the room.
1: Okay, I'm going to try to go to the door and see if they're gone.
0: Don't go to the door and see if they're gone. Stay okay. The in the office.
1: Yeah, okay, I'll stay in the room.
0: I'll be all right.
1: Hold on, sir. I can hear right in this door. Okay, I'm going to be quiet for a second. I think they're at the door.
0: All right, well, just chill out. Somebody's on the way.
1: Okay. Thank you, voice. They're trying the door now. They're trying to come
0: all right,
1: back in.
0: All right,
1: oh, they're
0: chill
1: trying
0: out.
1: To come back in.
0: Chill out. There's somebody on the way.
1: They're coming in, sir. Please help me. Help me, sir. They're in. Oh, my God. Okay.
0: Hello?
1: Hey, yo, who this?
0: Who is this?
1: Who the f*** is this?
5: Hang this.
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1: Big boy.
2: Big boy.
1: All righty now. Yeah. Jesus.
3: Uh-huh.
1: Mariana.
3: Yes, sir.
1: Luigi.
3: Uh-huh.
1: You all are POSs.
4: Y'all.
1: You guys are pieces of stool.
3: It's a great song, bro.
5: Right.
1: Quest.
3: We should be going through it.
1: You were in there DJing.
3: What?
1: They were, you didn't even look up. They were in here mocking you. And
5: oh, my God.
1: Yeah. Yeah, they were.
5: We're just making fun.
3: I would never question.
1: They were laughing
3: good.
1: At your pain.
3: That's
1: they were
3: good.
1: Laughing at your pain. But anyway.
5: We all been there, though, so it's okay.
1: Right.
6: Yeah, but I didn't make fun of you.
1: Wow.
5: Oh, my God.
6: That's cool. It's cool.
5: You know what? I'm gonna just leave it as that. I don't wanna
3: start beef.
1: I don't wanna be the snitch, but hey, who started it?
3: I didn't start. That's
6: a surprise.
5: And, he got into character.
1: Yeah. All right. Anyway, let's get into it. We were talking about Chris Brown.
3: Yeah.
1: All right. Now, Chris Brown says that women want the man that every woman wants.
7: Yeah. Listen to what he says right here. Let me know if you understand it.
8: I don't understand this sometimes. Girls want a man that all the other girls want. But then when they with the man, they get mad because all the girls want him.
1: Mm. I don't understand that.
5: Negative.
1: I've never been in that position.
5: I disagree.
1: Yeah. Now, I've heard of those things, you know, but I've never been in that position.
7: Yeah, I think it makes perfect sense.
1: Oh, yeah. Oh, yeah.
7: Especially, like, I could just imagine, like, in high school, right? In high school, the guy that's super popular, all the girls want him. And then once that one girl gets him, it's like, now he's like, don't talk to her. Like,
5: right.
7: Dude, you just got the most popular guy in school. What do you think's going to happen?
1: Is that what happened with you?
7: No, not at all. It happened
1: you
7: to my
1: get
7: boy
1: the most
7: Javier.
1: Popular guy?
7: No, it happened to my my friend Javier. He's a good-looking guy.
1: Right.
5: You know what's crazy? I feel like I've never been like that. Like, I don't want the guy that everyone wants. Like, you're ran through, bro. Like, you're for the streets. Everybody's had a little piece of you. Like, I'm cool off of that. Like, if everybody wants you like that, I don't know. You know, like, what?
3: It's just like, it's happened to me. So it's happened to me. Not with a guy, with a girl. With a girl. I got the girl that, like, everybody wanted, and I got her. And then after that, I just got insecure. And I was like, no. I was getting mad when the guys would say hi.
1: Oh,
3: so
1: yeah.
3: I know what the...
1: Gotcha.
3: I've been there.
5: Yeah. I think it goes both ways. Because it definitely happens with the guys. Yeah.
3: I just want to clear. It was a girl. I don't know what kind of joke you said.
1: Okay, thank God.
3: Just wanted to make sure. Just wanted to make sure.
1: You're like, man, can you just talk about my comedy show tomorrow?
3: For real, man. But
1: we do want to get into it, man. And this is for the ladies, all righty? What attracts women to men the most? Is there something, Mariana, that attracts you to a man?
5: Yeah, like sometimes it'd be literally the bare minimum. Like, please don't let me open the door by myself.
1: Oh,
5: like,
1: my
5: open that
1: gosh,
5: for me.
1: Man.
5: Like, drive me around. Like things like that. Sometimes those things are
1: those
5: forgotten.
1: Small things, huh?
5: Yeah, like, I feel like that's such
3: That's not true. Chuck opens the door for you all the time.
5: No. But it's not the same when you go on a date with the guy that you're actually talking to. Like,
1: it's
5: those guys.
1: I see you talk to Chuck.
6: Yeah.
1: You say hi, Chuck.
5: That or a guy that, like, I want to see him get along with my friends. I feel like that's
1: looks
5: so
1: matter?
5: Important. Yeah, looks definitely
1: Oh, that's
5: matter,
1: why you're
5: yeah.
1: not talking to Chuck. Sorry about that, Chuck.
7: Oh, I should have started with that.

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0: Big Boy Neighborhood.
1: All righty now. Chris Brown recently said,
2: I don't understand this sometimes. Girls want a man that all the other girls want, but then when they with the man, they get mad because all the girls want him. The
1: All righty, so we're asking the ladies, what attracts women to men the most? We're going to bring Amy into the neighborhood and see what's going down with Amy. Amy, hello.
3: Hello, big boy.
1: Hello there, Amy. Amy, what attracts you to men the most?
3: Humor.
4: Liar.
5: That's what I said.
1: Who called her a liar? You called her a liar?
5: Yeah, I believe it's
6: Lux.
5: Was
6: saying that too.
1: Man.
5: It's Lux, dude. There's no way.
1: Is everything going to be a debate?
6: No, dude.
1: All righty. So, Amy, you saying what attracts you to men is humor.
3: 1,000%. They have to be funny.
1: Right.
6: Fucking.
1: Right, right. Yeah. And, you know, and you do get people that will say, the first thing is the packaging. The first thing somebody will probably look at is looks.
6: Right.
1: Yeah. You know, if you're at a club, you're at a store, you can see somebody that's attractive to you, so on and so forth. And then maybe you see certain things.
6: Yeah.
1: But the most important thing to you, we didn't say first.
5: Mm-hmm.
1: We said what attracts women or what attracts Amy to men the most. Not the first thing.
6: Right.
5: Okay.
1: So you saying with you, it's being like funny, personality, like witty.
3: Yes, even if you don't like the way they look, as soon as they hit you with a joke, it's like you're already attracted.
1: Thank you, Jesus.
6: That is so true, though.
1: Thank you, Jesus.
6: It's like the humor makes them like some part of like attractiveness.
1: Hey, Sus, let me ask you this. Why can't Amy, who is a lady that we asked to call, why is that a problem?
5: I hear her, but I don't believe her because I've been through this, and it's like, you know, you're making a girl laugh, and I'm locked in, and I see the eyes move when a guy that's 6 foot something walks in, and I'm like, why are you looking over there? I thought I was entertaining you right here. And then also, like, you can be funny until after a while, the jokes get old. They don't like it no more. They need a new, like,
6: well, maybe that's just
5: sense of humor, and then they're over it. Then they start seeing the ugliness.
1: So Amy, were you wrong when you called us up, or because Jesus is saying, like,
6: that's her preference.
1: Right.
3: He's attacking me.
1: Yeah, I'm not
5: attacking
1: you. There it is.
5: Right.
6: Because what am I doing?
5: I take it back. This is just
4: because,
5: like,
4: you are a comedian. You thrive off of making girls laugh. For you to say that, just be looks like, that's crazy.
5: I've noticed it, dude. Yeah. I mean, a girl will leave a funny guy for a hot guy.
6: What am I going to do with a fine, dry man with no humor? Like, what do I need him for? What if we're going to grow old and then, you know, like,
5: say that to Max's girlfriend.
1: Hey, Lou, what were you thinking right now?
4: I was going to say, like, look at Pete Davidson.
5: Oh, that's right.
4: Come
5: look
4: on.
5: At him.
4: Great
1: what,
4: fellow,
1: what is
4: bro.
1: He?
4: That dude has to have some type of, he has a punchline every single other, every other sentence has to be a punchline or something to make women laugh.
5: Yeah.
1: You know what's crazy about that? Is Pete Davidson's not funny to me.
4: No?
1: Yeah, like, I don't look at Pete Davidson and say, oh, he's hilarious.
5: Right.
1: But there's something that women like about him, and he gets some bad
5: man.
1: But isn't humor that brought Kim Kardashian and Ariana Grande and Mariana into
5: But did they leave him?
1: Right.
5: Exactly.
1: But you know what they say, man? And they said it on the roast. They say that it's his package, too.
5: He's packing heat.
6: Got something to do there.
1: Put your tongue in your mouth, bro.
5: All right. He's crusting on the
1: What attracts women to men

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21: 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We got a whole lot of new money, though.
22: Hey, young Metro, I don't trust you. I'm gonna shoot you. Hey!

0: Big Boy's Neighborhood, Chris Brown recently said on social media.
1: I don't understand this shit sometimes. Girls want a man that all the other girls want. But then when they with the man, they get mad because all the girls want him. All
0: righty. So we want the ladies to hit us up in the neighborhood and your chance to speak on it. To the ladies, what attracts women to men the most? Hit us up. Let's go to Mercedes and see what's going on with Mercedes. Mercedes, hello.
2: Hello.
0: Hello there. Mercedes, what attracts women to men the most? What attracts you to men the most, Mercedes?
2: I believe what attracts me to men is clean fingernails.
0: Ooh, yes. Clean fingernails.
2: Clean fingernails.
0: You know what?
2: Nails need to be clean.
0: You know what I noticed too, Mercedes? Like, you'll see, like, the eyes are, you know, people think that they just snuck a peek. But I'll see someone look down at my nails. Or I'll see, you know what I'm saying?
3: Yeah.
0: Like when we were here Friday, when we did our Mother's Day event, my nails, like I got my nails done the next day.
3: Okay.
0: And that whole day I was kind of like, man, somebody probably looking at my nails.
3: Oh my God.
0: Yeah. So Mercedes, that's the thing for you, huh?
2: That is the thing for me. I love clean nails because, man, if you're going to be touching on me, you're going to have clean nails. I mean,
4: that makes sense.
2: Under the nails.
3: Yes.
0: Right.
2: A little clear polish for the man too looks very good.
0: I do a
2: on
0: buff
2: it.
0: Shine.
3: Yeah.
0: Hey, what about what about bitten fingernails?
4: I was gonna say bitten, can you tell? Yeah.
2: I don't really like that.
0: Right.
2: Like you,
0: yeah,
2: no. That means like
3: me either.
2: You hungry all the time.
0: Right.
4: Damn.
0: Because my son will bite his nails, and I'm like Jaden, no man.
2: Nails, that's not.
0: Yeah.
3: Yeah. No.
4: Right. I guess, but it's anxiety.
0: Yeah.
4: Okay.
0: Right. Yeah. Yeah. Jesus is always biting his.
4: Yeah,
0: I noticed.
4: My things is all messed up. Looking, but now you got me thinking. Do I have?
3: They got some bad nails.
2: Nerves. His nerves is bad.
4: Yeah, my nerves are bad. Yes. Thank you.
3: I have an anxious.
4: What's your
0: man.
2: But I'm hoping you washing your hands as much as you biting them.
3: Yeah.
0: Yeah, yeah. Mercedes, she read you.
4: Yeah,
0: you know what I'm saying? Let's see what's happening with Chloe. Bring Chloe into the neighborhood. All righty now. And hopefully we get Kim and Kylie and all of them in here.
4: Yes.
0: Chloe, hello.
5: Hello.
0: Hello there, Chloe.
5: Hello.
0: Chloe, what attracts you to men the most?
5: Low-key competence. Like, if a man could stay calm, handle business, make me laugh, and open a pickle jar without acting like he just won the Olympics, then yeah, congratulations.
0: Oh, I love you, Chloe.
5: You,
0: Chloe, I love you. You broke that down very well. She said, open up a pickle jar. Look what I did, hon. I heard that.
4: That's hilarious.
0: So, Chloe, are you in a relationship now?
5: Yeah. I am.
0: Damn, you almost said like,
4: yeah.
0: are those things in your man right now, Chloe?
5: Yeah,
0: okay.
5: Definitely.
0: Okay, all right. Because when you first said, yeah, it sounded like it wasn't.
3: Like, oh, yeah, I'm still here.
0: Yeah. Yes, you're like, yeah, I mean, you got any listeners big? Like,
3: I'm telling you, we're dating listeners. For personality now, guys. Like,
0: you are.
3: Yes, I am, for
0: right,
3: sure.
0: Right,
3: but look at all the women calling.
0: I don't think Mercedes didn't say personality, really. She said clean fingernails, right?
3: Yeah.
0: And
3: true.
0: Then Chloe clean was like, she don't want somebody that has, you know, want to open up a jar and competence.
4: Yeah,
0: and, you know, all right, so hit us up. Big Boy's Neighborhood.

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16: This is Jana Kramer from Wind Down with Jana Kramer. 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

0: marketing?
1: Yes, I was just calling about the little mailers that I get to my house.
0: Yes.
1: I just was wondering, what's the proper steps as far as having you guys stop sending stuff to my residence?
0: Your last name?
1: My last name is Lufay.
0: First name?
1: Luther.
0: I'm not finding you in my database.
1: Wow. I've lost my ass there. And I mean, I'm so done with coming up there losing up into the point where I lost my rent money. I've gambled away my mother's wedding ring that she left to me.
0: Oh, that's terrible.
1: I just can't do this anymore.
0: I understand.
1: Maybe I'm addicted.
0: Right.
1: It's so contagious.
0: Mm-hmm.
1: And every time my stupid ass, I put $100 in a machine and don't get nothing but black dust on my fingers.
0: That's not good.
1: Not at all.
0: Sometimes I
1: put $100 bill in and I push cash out just so money can fall in the tray so it appear like I'm winning.
0: Luther.
1: And what is this slot tournament about?
0: Just a slot tournament.
1: How do I get into that? Maybe this will be my last go around, you know.
0: You sure about that?
1: I mean, what does it cost to get in?
0: $299.
1: Oh, that's not bad at all. And what's the jackpot? I don't need to know this. Jesus Christ.
0: The total prize money that we're giving away is $50,000.
1: Yeah, I'm feeling lucky.
0: I hope you are.
1: Yeah. You know, I had a nice size house before, too. And I went up there and I borrowed $80,000 against it.
0: Oh, no.
1: Cocktails. Yeah, I take a cocktail.
0: Wow.
1: Yeah, I just sit there and I just play them till my eyes get buckshot red. I'm breathing hard. I got heart palpitations, everything. I just stay down there. I get me some drinks and go grab me some Haagen-Dazs and some fries and crunch that up in there and, you know. So I'm going to come down to this tournament.
0: Okay.
1: Now, is this going to be in the middle of the floor? Where's it going to be?
0: It's actually right at the front of the casino.
1: Could I get an escort?
0: Security escort?
1: Yeah, like have like a blindfold on with some earplugs.
0: Yeah, we can do that for you.
1: Hopefully my luck will turn around.
0: I hope so.
1: This time I'm going to make sure that I wear my clothes backwards. That's probably
0: the
1: best
0: thing. Backwards?
1: Yeah.
0: And hopefully we'll give you some money.
1: I appreciate that.
0: Okay, Luther.
1: All right, thank you.
0: Uh-huh.
2: And do continue to hang with us in the neighborhood. Mariana, what you got?
3: Rick Ross over here talking out of his, I don't know, man.
2: Yeah, yeah.
3: Because you ever saying that nobody fears Drake's album.
2: Yeah, man, the release date. But we'll talk about it. And Rick got a lot to say. Rick Ross does. Y'all continue to

0: know my little off they rocker. Pickable.
1: Surprise, this that chicken cheese. Pickable. Let me FaceTime my op. I'm with the street. Pickable. Yes, AGs. I'm putting something to sleep. Pickable. He on the ground. I praise God and start stumping feet. Pickable. I put

0: dog business. I would not hold your hand.
1: Broke business. I cannot be your man. Never got a loop until we open up that can. Damn. Alley hoop me bands. I'm a slam. Jam freak. I like my Mac touching yams.

0: Nothing. I don't want the whole album to be about getting back at someone.
1: If
0: like
1: Charlamagne said those two, there's more.
0: Right.
2: Yeah.
1: That, yeah. And Jesus want a whole, you know, not like me album.
0: Right.
3: You're not like me.
0: It's
3: you're
0: too
3: not like
0: late,
3: me.
0: Bro.
3: You're not like me.
0: Leave that in the past.
2: This might be greatness for Drake. Right, right. I think this might be the one for him. I really do. I really do. I feel like he's been put in a corner. He has to swing his way out.
1: Yeah. Oh, okay. I can see that. I can see that. All right. Y'all continue to hang with us in the neighborhood. Big Boy's Neighborhood.
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0: Big boy, neighborhood. Jesus, what is up in here? Jesus, hang loose. What's on your mind, my brother?
1: Man, I cannot play with kids, man.
0: Please don't,
1: hold
0: man.
1: On, let me explain before I say
0: anything. Yeah, man. You probably want to leave with something different. But
1: yeah.
0: Go ahead.
1: Yeah, yeah, hold on. The thing is, my son, I'm taking him to a park now. He loves the park. He loves the jungle gym. And he's enjoying himself, like running around.
0: Oh, my God. I remember that.
1: Yeah, but he's an only child. So I got to be his brother in a way. Right. You know, I'm over here running with him, playing tag with him. And, you know, but... You know, he screams a lot. He yells. He smiles. And so kids see that and they're like, oh, like, you know, this looks like a cool hang, you know, because all the other dads aren't doing it. So I'm over there like, you know.
0: Uh-oh.
1: And so they join in. And now I have a group of kids.
0: Now you're that dad.
1: Yeah. I got a group of kids with me playing tag with them, you know. Right. So and instead of stepping back and like he found his little group of friends and I should just. I'm still in it. I'm still in the game. I'm being a kid myself, you know. I'm over here playing and I chase one of the kids and I corner him and he like freaks out and just like. Kind of runs away, but slides and cuts his arm right here.
0: Oh,
1: and,
0: no.
1: Of course. And then you get the mama bear like, Jordan! And then runs, and she makes a scene like, oh, my God, he's bleeding. He's got an injury. Like, using words that are like, whoa,
0: this is
1: crazy. Like, oh, did you hurt yourself? I mean, you're
0: cut. You might have a tourniquet.
1: Yes,
0: oh, my God.
1: It's a scratch. It's a, and I sound like my dad. It's a scratch. It's okay. It's easy.
0: But it happened on your time, too. Oh. Yeah.
1: And obviously, it looked bad because he's a little kid. I'm a grown up, you know, and everybody's just looking at me. All the moms are looking at me like, ugh, like this
0: hey,
1: guy's
0: a
1: problem.
0: But I do feel you where it starts off with your kid, and then you become like camp counselor.
1: Oh, yeah. Yeah, yeah.
0: And it's exactly like, now I got all, you know what I'm saying? Yeah. Like, dude. Like,
2: one at a time. One
1: yeah,
2: at a time.
1: Yeah, man. One at a time.
0: Like, go to your dad.
1: Yeah. Before you know it, like, I'm giving other kids attention because I'm over here playing with them. I'm like, yo, what about my son? Like, yeah, my son's running around. I try to make up for it when the ice cream truck came. And I was like, I'll buy him an ice cream.
3: Oh, that's nice.
1: Yeah, you would think the mom's just like, no, we're fine. We're fine. Thank you. You've done enough. At it. Like,
0: oh, you're talking about the injured kid that
1: almost
0: killed?
1: Yeah, the injured kid. I didn't almost kill him. Right. He just hurt his arm. He's
0: the kid that almost bled to death.
1: He's straight a little crybaby. I'm just saying. Like, he just,
0: oh, now he a crybaby.
1: Because it's like a little cut. Because
0: he almost had to get his arm amputated.
1: Wow. Amputated?
3: He's a victim.
0: Yeah, man. Victim. Stop shaming
3: the
0: victim.
3: Bully.
1: No. The victim was, you know, the type of glasses he had. I'm like, he don't have that description.
0: That's even more.
1: Come
0: bully.
1: On, you guys are
0: that's
1: putting...
0: That's why he couldn't see him cut himself.
1: Yes, thank you.
0: Oh, be nice to the kid, man.
1: But yeah,
0: he's just a baby.
1: Yeah, I got to be the adult and just let my kid play, you know, let him do his thing.
3: Yeah.
1: Because then I'm like, and all the moms hate me. They look at me like...
0: Hey, man,
3: really?
0: let me tell you.
1: Yeah.
3: Oh, my God.
0: I remember one time, dude, Jaden must have been about 4 or 5, man, and some kid pushed him. I was ready to fight that kid.
1: Really?
0: Yeah, I can't handle that.
2: We going to fight.
1: Yeah, it's tough, dude. Just let that happen. I'm like, oh, I got to
0: yes, we
1: going to
0: fight.
1: Yeah.
0: Oh, yeah, we gonna fight. But Lee, we gonna fight. Fight a 4-year-old.
1: I was gonna see how you hit that note. Yeah.
0: Hey, man, yeah, just when you're at the park, just keep it with your kids.
1: Yeah,
0: don't become
1: my
0: camp
1: kid.
0: Don't become camp cow.
1: No counselor. More camp cows.
0: You can never make every parent happy.
1: That's right.
0: You know what I'm saying? That's what that thing you're holding. All right, y'all continue to hang with us in the neighborhood. Big boy.

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0: Big Boy Big Neighborhood. Boy. Luigi is up in here, man. It's crazy how he fought over this story, being that he's one of the top members of the Beehive.
1: All right, Queen.
2: Damn right.
0: Man, he was ready to fight Mariana just tooth and nail. So it's yours,
2: all
0: Louis.
2: All the single fellas. Yes, all the single fellas. All the single fellas.
1: You can have it, Queen.
2: Yo, so yeah, remember last year in September when we heard about this car robbery about one of Beyonce's, like, I guess you could
0: was
2: say.
0: Was it a makeup artist or a choreographer?
2: Dancer and a choreographer or something like that. And in those suitcases, there was like this drive.
0: They broke it. Did they break into
3: his
0: car?
3: They stole her car, yeah.
2: They broke into the car, yeah. They stole two suitcases and they stole this like thumb drive that had some unreleased music. Then it had like some choreography plans for like the tour or whatnot, right?
0: It was something from Beyonce that when people say, man, you had one job, two jobs, whatever it is.
2: Yes.
0: It was like a fail.
2: So they ended up arresting the guy. And then recently, like about a week ago, they started trial on him. Yeah. And when they started trial on him, it was like, what's going to happen? He had already turned something down, a plea deal.
0: Exactly. Can you imagine being on a yard because you stole Beyonce's computer? What you in here for? I'm the one.
2: They wanted to give him 10 years, bro.
4: The trial for Kelvin Evans, the man accused of stealing unreleased Beyonce music, is set to start today. Investigators say Evans stole two suitcases from a car at the Croc Street parking garage last July, which contained unreleased Beyonce tracks, set lists, and show plans.
0: That's crazy.
2: Yeah.
3: Set lists, show plans. Wow.
0: We caught him, but we still haven't caught who killed Tupac and Biggie.
2: Exactly, dog. Yeah.
0: We got him, though.
3: For real.
2: Yes. So he ended up accepting a 2-year sentence. So he's
0: like
2: going to do
0: probation
2: 2 years jail, bro.
3: For that.
0: Damn.
2: 2 years in prison for stealing unreleased Beyonce music. Can you believe that? They were doing like 10, then they went down to 5. Ended up pleading for 2 years. So technically,
0: damn,
2: he got a great deal.
0: So it was probably for more of the burglary or the breaking into the car.
2: Yeah.
0: Which happens all the time.
1: Mm-hmm. Yeah.
0: That's them. Damn,
1: that
0: that's a stretch. I think it's who it is, you know. Even the reporter here.
4: The trial for Kelvin Evans, the man accused of stealing unreleased Beyonce music.
0: He sound like he a Beyonce fan.
2: Yeah.
0: You know? Like, so he probably got the wrong judge, the wrong prosecutor.
3: Say,
0: like, oh my gosh, man.
3: Kid Rock music. That's it for life.
0: Yeah.
3: Touch my rock music.
0: Lock him up.
2: They're also saying that he was like, he has previous arrests of him stealing, breaking into other cars and stuff.
0: Okay.
2: Like
1: maybe.
2: That.
1: Okay. Maybe
2: so
1: it is.
2: He was one of those guys.
0: Okay, so he got a little pass.
2: Yeah. He's got a little pass.
0: Yeah.
2: Yeah, 1,000%. He's probably one of those that goes around parking lots or parking structures to see who's a, if you see a suitcase.
0: The one
2: that
0: when you
2: back.
0: Come on your window shattered and you wish you knew who it was.
2: That's the worst, man. I don't know if you guys have ever experienced that, but when you ever got out of your car and you had like
0: the window shattered.
2: And broken and stole some stuff. Oh, man. I experienced that with my family one time. Like, I was so crushed just watching like my mom.
0: Man,
2: cry.
0: What did you give him the 10
1: years?
0: Now I'm thinking about this, man.
1: Yeah,
0: man. He broke into other people's cars. He just got caught breaking into the Beyonce car.
1: Yeah.
0: All right, you guys. I guess we're on a united front. All right. Y'all continue to hang with us in the neighborhood. Big Boy Neighborhood.

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We got a pair of tickets to see Jeezy all the way live in Las Vegas, ladies and gentlemen. Plus, we got your two-night hotel stay. 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This one right here, man, is exchange student. Shout out to my man Kaz from Japan for playing the exchange student. 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

0: This is Luther Lufe from Seven Seas, and I was calling to let you know that Mr. Kitamura is in town. We're just processing him out right now, and he'll be there late tomorrow evening.
1: Who is that?
0: That's your foreign exchange student.
1: Mm-hmm.
0: Okay, I got Mr. Kitamura here. He want to say hello to you.
1: Okay.
2: Mosh mosh.
1: Hi.
2: Hi, how are you?
1: Fine.
0: Yeah, this is the lady that's going to let you live at her house.
1: No.
0: Tell her what you want to eat.
2: I like a hamburger.
0: Uh-huh. He likes hamburger.
1: Don't tell me because I have no room.
2: I like fried chicken.
1: Mr. Kimo.
2: I like pancakes.
0: He likes pancakes.
1: I just want to apologize to you for making a big mistake.
0: You want to apologize to who?
1: To Mr. whoever on the other end. He cannot come here to my house. I don't mean to the United States.
2: I'm a good dancer.
1: I got no room.
2: I can't wait to meet you.
1: I'm not planning on meeting you.
2: I love black people.
1: Look, I do too, mister.
0: Ma'am, who does the cooking there?
1: That's not important.
0: Because he's on a low-fat diet.
1: I don't care what kind of diet he on. He will not be eating 1 minute. Do I have to get the police?
0: Ma'am, you can...
1: Do you hear what I say?
0: Ma'am, he is not royalty. He does not need a police escort.
1: I do not care. And I'm finna hang my phone up, and I appreciate if you don't call me.
0: There is no reason for you to hang up the phone.
1: If you keep calling me, I'm gonna call the police on you.
0: You're the one who started by filling out an application saying that you would take this little young Japanese boy that wants to come out here and just have a good time in America.
1: Do not send nobody to my house. That's my final word, and that is the bottom line.
3: You're 17. Listen to Win Phone Tap right there. Shout out once again to my man, Kaz. A.K.A. Mr. Kitamura, A.K.A. T.T. Tanaka. The Mickey Ficky Mix it is going down. DJ Quest is up in here. What up, Questify?
4: What's good, big?
3: Maintaining, my brother. Happy Thursday to you, Quest.
4: Happy Thursday to you, sir.
3: I will take that, Quest. What we got coming up in the Mickey Ficky Mix, Quest?
4: Check it out, big. We got that Chris Brown, Bryson Tiller, and Usher It Depends remix. Also got Compton MV, 310 Baby, and Snoop Dogg Yaya coming up in the Mickey Ficky Mix.
3: 1 a.m. in Albany. Right. Yeah, man. There is a Drake song, right? That we're still trying to figure out if this is Drake or if this is AI.
4: Yeah.
5: Right.
3: Yeah.
5: An alleged leak.
3: Yeah, an alleged leak from Drake. And he go in on this. Dre, Kendrick, Joe Budden, LeBron James.
6: J. Cole.
3: Yeah, man. So if that's the case, and I'm going to tell you, usually you hear something AI and you're like, oh, that's AI.
6: Right. You can
3: man,
6: tell.
3: I've been trying to figure this out for like hours.
6: Right. Yeah.
3: If this is AI. You know what I'm saying? But you were saying it's too slow for you?
6: Yeah, it's too slow for me. Like,
3: Slowed it down, or whatever it is, right. Slowed it down so you can pay attention
6: maybe.
3: To the lyrics.
6: Maybe. I didn't even think about that. But when you mentioned that, I was like, you know what? It's probably true, but it's too slow for me. Like, it's not something that I'm going to listen to. But you know what's crazy? That I had to Google.
4: I hope you did.
6: I had to Google where the hell Albany was. Because right. I'm like, what?
3: But it depends on what Albany he's talking about.
6: Yeah. Right.
3: Right.
6: Yeah.
3: Which one did you Google?
6: The one in New York.
3: Yeah, see, there's Albany, New York. Mm-hmm. And then there's a resort that he goes to called the Albany. And I think that's like Turks and Caicos or something
6: that. That makes more
3: so
6: sense.
3: So if he's talking about 1 a.m. in Albany, he's probably talking about 1 a.m. at this resort.
6: For sure, yeah.
3: And he's up with some things on his mind.
6: Definitely,
3: you know
6: yeah.
3: what I'm saying?
6: Yeah,
3: so
6: yeah.
3: It could be either or. You know what I'm saying? Believe that. But the LeBron one, whereas I shouldn't even be shocked to see you in that arena because you always made your career off of switching teams up.
6: Yeah, that one was
3: man,
6: a bar.
3: Please stop. Asking what's going on with 23andMe. I thought that was a clever line. If that's Drake,
6: right?
3: All right,
4: that could also be a play on the daughter thing,
3: right?
4: 23andMe,
3: yeah,
4: like the DNA stuff, and
3: right? Yeah, man. And the next line, he says DNA.
4: Yeah, crazy.
3: All righty, so we'll see.
6: We're dissecting here.
3: Yeah, we are. But we do have you at 17. Listen to Win Phone Tap right there, man. We got your tickets to see Jeezy live in Las Vegas. The Legend of the Snowman is going down at Planet Hollywood, Las Vegas. Plus, we got your two-night hotel stay. 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

0: got an all new big interview with DDG in the neighborhood. And also, man, we were speaking about it. There's a song, 1 a.m. in Albany, right? Mm-hmm. And they say it's Drake. So there's a Drake song that's been leaked. And it sounds like Drake. It feels like Drake. The cadence and everything. Because we've heard some AI songs before. And it's like, oh, that sounds AI. I don't know if this one sounds AI.
1: I agree.
0: I don't know.
1: And then the shots that he's taking shots at LeBron James, Kendrick, Joe Budden, J. Cole,
0: Dr. Dre. Yeah, so if he grouped all that into one song.
1: Yeah.
0: Hopefully the whole album's not going to be this.
1: I know. That's what I was saying.
0: That's what you're saying.
1: And it is too slow for me. And it's like the slow that I don't like because it's not getting lovey-dovey Drake. It's not like giving Drake the melody.
0: I think he slowed it down so we can pay attention.
1: Oh, definitely.
0: If that's Drake. You know, because and I'm telling you, man, I've been trying to figure this out for hours. since it dropped. And we continue to, you know, see if this is a real Drake song. But it is. They say it's a Drake song that's leaked. 1 a.m. in Albany. And we'll talk about that, man. And also, man, there's people that's like, dude, just let it go. But if this is his time to speak.
1: Right.
0: You know what I'm saying? If it's his time to speak, then it's time to speak. But we're going to get into some. Is there something that you or someone, there's just something that you can't forgive? Is there something or someone you just still refuse to forgive? We'll talk about that in the neighborhood. And also reggaeton artists.
1: Oh, my God. Arcángel, he's getting so much backlash for literally saying that. Oh my God, that Spaniards do not owe any apology to anybody that got colonized.
0: Who doesn't?
1: Spain.
0: Spaniards?
1: Yeah, Spaniards.
0: Oh, really though?
1: Yeah, that they don't owe any apology.
0: And you said he thought he ate on that one.
1: Yeah, he really, he was so loud and proud. And I'm like, this is the problem in our Latino community sometimes. That's the racism there. It's what do you mean? You're going to say that at a concert?
0: Yeah, man.
1: I don't know if it was because he was in Spain and he wanted to show love, but it's crazy to say that, bro. You come from Dominican background.
0: Didn't get to eat that he thought he did.
1: No. Nope. He's getting so much backlash.
0: We're talking about that in the neighborhood right now. Compton AV, 310 Baby, Snoop Dogg, Yaya, the remix, Real 92.3, LA's new home for hip hop.

take. 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

0: play the young homies, got the West back popping like nigga Drake.
1: Hey, what you say?
0: I'm a motherfucking legend. Got bad b****s, all dimes, no sevens. One named Candy and one named Lala. Both bad b****s and they got some good.

0: Mariana in the neighborhood, Mari to the party. What you got?
1: Man, this is crazy, okay? Reggaetonero Arcángel sparked some backlash when he was on tour. So he's on tour right now. He's in Spain. And he blurted out loud and proud that Spain does not owe any Latin American countries any apologies.
2: España le debe una disculpa a América. 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
0: Hey man, am I tripping or during while he was saying certain things, did it not sound as thunderous as he thought it was going to be, or am I tripping?
1: No, yeah, he
0: was the message received.
1: I think so. Maybe because it was in Spain.
0: Gotcha.
1: And
0: okay.
1: You know how sometimes people, like when you're there in the crowd, they just whatever the artist says, like they want to get hyped too.
0: Right,
1: so
0: right.
1: I think
0: he said
1: maybe
0: it right in front of the right audience.
1: Right, like okay. Exactly. Right in front of the colonizers. So
0: right, yeah.
1: Of course they're gonna be hyped
0: about
1: it.
0: You better be careful,
1: it.
0: You know.
1: Well. I mean, yeah. I mean, it's like crazy. Like, bro, like you're an icon. Like, why would you go? And you are like, he's from Dominican background. He's Puerto Rican. And for him to come out and say that, like, they don't, like, Spain doesn't owe any apology to any countries that got colonized is kind of insane.
0: My talk on it, I'm not too familiar. Well, you know what I'm saying?
1: Yeah. And then,
3: No, I was going to say, like, he mentioned, like, oh, they stole their gold and they stole their schools and they stole. I'm like, bro, what are you talking about?
1: Yeah.
3: Like, what
1: about
3: are you
1: all the
3: talking
1: schools
3: about?
1: That they built and the churches
0: oh, no.
1: And, like, all of that? And I'm like, well, yeah, because they were trying to take over. Like,
0: oh,
1: that's the reason why,
0: okay,
1: like,
0: I
1: yes,
0: got it.
1: Like, they took over and, you know, and I'm just thinking it's freaking crazy for him to
0: he's
1: say
0: he's talking
1: that.
0: About to something like, oh, well, look at the good.
1: Right. And
0: yeah,
1: that's
0: yeah,
1: like,
0: I don't know, man.
1: I don't know if it's because he was in Spain that he felt like
0: was
1: he
0: a good thing.
1: Wanted
0: like,
1: to
0: oh, really?
1: Say that.
0: Oh, wow. Okay.
1: Like, okay.
2: Me encanta mi idioma. No me imagino hablando italiano, francés, ni chino. Todo eso suena feo. Me gusta lo que hablo yo.
1: And then he goes on and says, like, I love my language. I hate other languages. I don't like speaking. I couldn't imagine myself speaking Italian or Chinese or, like.
0: Damn.
1: And he really thought he ate with that. Like, I'm just like,
0: he
1: bro.
0: Wasn't performing, like, on top of the earth or nothing,
1: no.
0: Right?
1: Okay. No.
0: Okay, because I'm getting, like, yay vibes.
1: Right. I'm like, he's giving MAGA right now.
0: Yeah.
1: I don't know, man.
0: Yay? I'm like, damn, all
1: right. Right. I think this is one of those other things that's going to be, like,
0: I was just lost in translation.
3: Yeah, he said that the true Latinos are Spanish, French, and Portuguese. We are Hispanic Americans. I'm proud
1: bro.
3: Of all my beliefs, proud of the language I speak. Part of the motherland once was gave to us light. I'm like, bro, what are you talking about?
1: Does he know about his background?
3: Like, what?
1: Somebody needs to tell him. Like,
0: said what? The real Latinos.
1: What about his
0: bro.
1: Team? Did
0: right.
1: they not speak up?
0: Hey, man, there's somebody on the side of the stage like, ah, damn.
1: Right.
0: man, this is going to go viral. B.O.B. Bruno Mars, nothing on you. Before we do that, Louis G., we were talking about how Drake, that 1 a.m. in Albany.
3: Yeah, we'll break it down. There's a couple shots that we think are towards LeBron James, Kendrick
0: oh,
3: dang. Lamar, Joe dang. Budden, J.
0: Dang.
3: Cole.
0: Yeah, man. If we thinking, I think we're right. That's great.
3: You be the judge.
0: B.O.B. Bruno Mars, nothing on you. Real 92.3, LA's new home for

0: questions mess up the whole program.
1: Beat it off the wall, knock it down, get nasty on cam. You know I love it right, all night, all right. Turning off the lights, like a mic.

0: yeah. of a new Drake song.
1: So before the Iceman album dropping, yeah, there was a alleged leak, and it's called 1 a.m. in Albany by Drake. There's a lot. In the intro, he's basically talking about everybody who pretty much turned their back on him.
2: My social battery is drained. For real, for real.

0: that intro's a lot.
1: Yeah.
0: And people probably were like, you know, rolled a little bit and then was like, man, you know, I'm with you. I'm with you sitting in the aisle. And my thing is this, man. If that leak is Drake and he's starting off like this, then he got something to say.
2: Yes.
0: But I've been trying to look and see, like, it sounds like Drake. It feels like Drake. The cadence is like Drake. And we've heard some AI songs before, and you can kind of like, oh, that's AI.
1: Right.
0: And AI is getting so great now that you got to question everything.
1: Mm-hmm.
0: And Drake hasn't come out and said anything that he begs to differ. And all social media platforms, you know, people are talking about it like it is Drake.
2: Yeah, they're saying there's some shots that are Kendrick. Obviously, if you know Kendrick Lamar, not like us, the famous line, beat your ass and hide the Bible if God watches.

0: tucked away.
1: Yeah.
2: If that is Drake, he's playing again.
1: Yes.
2: And if it's not Drake, I'll be like, damn, I should have said that. you know what I'm saying? If it's AI, I would just leave it out there and let people speculate. Same way we are right now.
1: You can't argue his wordplay.
2: No.
3: Yeah.
1: His lyrics, like, it's there, bro.
2: And you been proven.
1: Yeah.
2: That's been proven.
3: Man, I just don't know why he's coming back, bro. Like, leave that in the past. That was 2 years ago. Like, you should have said something right after if you were going to come back. Like, I just feel like addressing it years after is kind of crazy. Like, you're still butthurt about that? Like,
2: I saw that, too, on social media where people were like, you know, no. This is, don't give me this. Like, I mean, if you're gonna come back right after Not Like Us, that's when you come.
3: Exactly.
2: But hey, man, you know, I mean, if you're playing chess, you know what I'm saying, and revenge is best served cold, then that's probably what he's doing.
3: Maybe.
2: You know what I'm saying? Like, you can't tell a man when to strike back. Right. You know, so. Mm-hmm. But LeBron got it bad too.
1: Yeah, there's
2: bro.
1: So much more talk about LeBron too. Oh, bro. Yeah.

0: About the pop out. So you arena.
1: Hell yeah. Hell yeah, man. But like how you were saying, you said you don't want to hear an album of this.
2: Yeah, I want to hear Drake with the melodies. Like, I want to fall in love.
1: So this is what we're going to do, man. We want you to speak on it. Is there someone or something you still refuse to forgive?
3: Right.
1: Is there someone or something that you still refuse to forgive? Hit us up, 866-246-8923. That's 866-246-8923. Is there someone or something you refuse to forgive? We want to hear from you. Future Mask Off, Real 92.3, LA's new home for hip.

0: then, man, it's
1: yep.
0: on.
1: Yep.
0: All right, so we're going to bring Lacey into the neighborhood to see what's going down with Lacey up in here. Lacey, hello.
2: Hello.
0: Hello there. Good morning to you, Lacey. Lacey, is there someone or something you still refuse to forgive?
2: Absolutely. For me, it's my mother-in-law.
0: Ooh, what happened with mother-in-law?
2: Oh, it's a lot. It's a lot. It's a lot, and it's deep, but we'll just make it short. Years ago, when I first got with my boyfriend at the time, you know, her daughter-in-law didn't really like me. I don't know why. But my husband had a key to her house, and his mom took away the key to make sure that my husband never took me over there. Which, you know, to each their own. With time, she got to know me. I thought she liked me. Years went on. We got married, and I had a daughter coming into the relationship. Thought she liked my daughter. Got married. She didn't show up to our wedding day. She said she had to work. Come to find out, she went on a motorcycle run with her boyfriend. You know, her daughter spilled the beans on that. We bought a house. She said her car couldn't make it to come see, you know, our new home. We welcomed into her home. And, you know, we accepted it for what it was. About a half year later, her daughter bought a house literally behind us, like catty corner to our house. She was there every day to let her daughter's dog out. And so still wouldn't come. I had a newborn son with her son. She still wouldn't come over. She wouldn't see my son. And, you know, with time, she tried to rebuild and restore the relationship. We tried. And come to find out, we had a family event. My daughter goes outside to greet her. The lady completely turned her face to my daughter, thinking my daughter wouldn't tell us. And that did it for me, big. That did it. I mean, there's a lot on top of that, but for me, when it comes to my kids, that's where I draw the line. You got to have boundaries, and I cut her off. I had to tell my husband.
0: Now, I still don't know why you won't forgive. No, I'm just playing. Yeah, you didn't come with one. You came with like a dozen of them.
1: Yeah.
0: I
2: hit you with it all, I know.
0: That's yeah, valid. But there are just some times, man, where you try, and then you just figure out, like, why?
1: Yeah, why?
0: Like, yeah, like,
1: too
0: why?
1: Too much energy,
0: man,
1: at that point.
0: Yeah, and when was the last time you talked to her?
2: You know, she, in terms of like talking, it's been a minute. It's been over a year. But she sent a text. She'll send texts for like little holidays, you know, or like Mother's Day. I got a happy Mother's Day, and I just, you know, I think she's trying. But like I said, there's boundaries you don't cross when it comes to kids, and that did it for me.
0: How does your husband, her son, how does he navigate the relationship?
2: You know, so I had to have a real talk with him, and I told him flat out. I mean, we're now going, I want to say, 15 years married. And I told him about 3 years ago, can you accept the fact that me, your wife, I don't want any relationship with your mom? And can you stay married to someone who is telling you, you know, to your face, I don't want a relationship with your mom at all. And I don't even know if I want her in my house anymore or our house. And, you know, he told me, I pick you. I choose you. I choose my kids. So I have a lot of love and respect. I'm not saying he can't have a relationship with her. That's not my place. I would never do that. But as far as me, I'm good.
0: I heard that.
1: Damn.
0: All righty.
1: Stand on business.
0: Sound like it. Yeah, man. Is there someone or something you still refuse to forgive? Hit us up, 866-246-8923. I know, this all started off of Drake. 1 a.m. in Albany.
1: Starting things.
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0: Big Boys Neighborhood, want to hear from you? Hit us up, 866-246-8923. Is there someone or something you still refuse to forgive? We're going to bring Red into the neighborhood to see what's going on with Red. Red, hello.
1: Hello
0: there, Red. Red, is there someone or something you still refuse to forgive?
1: Yes. So, Big Boy, I like to do little road trips and little getaways for the weekend, and I happen to be going to a place, and I got the room, and my cousin got the rental car.
0: Mm-hmm.
1: And we went to an after party, and it ended about 6 in the morning, but she got tired and burnt out at about 4, and she left me at the party and went back to the room that I paid for and left me at the party.
0: And she left in the car that she rented?
1: She rented the car.
0: But you rented the room. Did she tell you I'm going?
1: She goes back. I'm sorry. What you say before?
0: Did she tell you that she was leaving?
1: No, she did not. So I thought she was missing at first. So I'm looking for her, having people help me look for her. I'm thinking she got kidnapped or something, because we both were new to this town. We had never been there. And turns out she was just tired and just left me. She didn't tell me she was leaving. She didn't text me. She just went back to the room and passed out. And I didn't get back to the room till 9 that morning.
0: Because you were looking for her at one point.
1: Yeah. And wow. I had to get a ride from somebody who I barely knew.
0: Damn. Hey, how long ago was this, Red?
1: This was almost 10 years ago, and we have family reunions every couple years, and we haven't talked since.
0: Oh, damn. Wow.
2: Is that serious?
0: Yeah. Okay. Hell yeah. It's been a dime. Hell
3: that's
0: yeah.
3: That's girl code right there. That's her cousin.
0: Yeah, but so when you get back to the hotel, what's the first initial conversations?
1: Well, I see her that she sleeps, so I felt that made me be able to cuss her out, which I did.
0: Okay, all right, yeah.
1: And, right. And I asked her to leave the room.
3: Oh, whoa!
1: So,
0: how did you get back? Because she had the car.
1: She had a car. She could get back to the airport.
0: Right.
1: She was okay.
0: All right.
1: She didn't care if I was dead or alive. And I feel like we're blood. We was never supposed. You don't never. We come together. We lead together. That's what we was taught.
0: Damn, yeah. I heard that. And it's been 10 years, and it's been shaky. Is there someone or that's something crazy. You still refuse to forgive? Hit us up 866-246-8923. That's 866-246-8923. The Dream. I love your girl. Real 92.3 LA.

0: 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Boy. All righty, now we're speaking about how Drake, there's a possibility that there's a leak for a new song called 1 a.m. in Albany, and he's taking shots at LeBron James, Dr. Dre, Kendrick Lamar, Joe Budden. There's a piece that's about J. Cole. So if that's not AI, which, man, we've been trying to dig and see if it's real Drake. It sounds real. Extremely real. So we're just asking, is there someone or something you still refuse to forgive? We're going to go ahead and bring Camille into the neighborhood and see what's going down with Camille up in here. All righty now. Camille, hello.
1: Hello.
0: Hello there, Camille. Hey. Camille, what city are you calling from?
1: Diamond Bar.
0: Diamond Bar. Camille from Diamond Bar. Camille, is there someone or something you still refuse to forgive?
1: I refuse to forgive my fiance. I'm currently 6 months pregnant, and we have a little one together. And I've recently, probably like a couple weeks ago, found out that he's been cheating on me for over a year. We haven't even been engaged for a whole year. How I found out, I mean, I think God had brought it to me, but we carpooled to work and he ended up leaving his phone in the car. And he's like, oh, can you come bring my phone back? And I was like, well, I mean, I'm already late for work. Like, you're just going to have to work without your phone for the day, and like, I'll come pick you up when you're off. And I know I shouldn't have done it, but I feel like it was a sign. Mm-hmm. I found some text messages, but the whole cheating, I mean, I don't know if everyone considers this cheating, but he's been going to get massages and getting happy endings from a woman for over a year.
0: Yeah, that's cheating.
1: He claims it's just transactional, like it was, but the fact that you're going back to the same woman for over a year makes me feel like it's something more than transactional. I don't know.
0: Right, right. But, even if it's transactional, that's cheating.
2: Yeah.
3: Oh, yeah.
2: You know, gaslighting you.
0: Yeah.
2: Making it seem like, trying to make you look like the crazy one.
0: Like, oh, it's not, I don't love her.
2: Right.
0: So you already have a child together, correct?
1: Yes.
0: And Camille, how young is that child?
1: She's 3,
0: and you're 6 months pregnant now.
1: Yes.
0: So where is he at right now? Like literally last night, where did he sleep at? Are y'all still together? Like in the same household?
1: Well, I've been staying at my cousin's place. He's been staying at his parents' house. He's trying to work on things. He's going to therapy right now, but I don't know. I feel like he's only doing this because he got caught, right? Like there was no, like, hey, let me take the initiative and do this on my own because this isn't right. Like, he's only trying to fix things now. I don't know.
0: Being
1: pregnant amplifies everything. And is this a season in my life that I'm never going to get back? And when I think back on this pregnancy, I'm just going to think about all the trauma that I went through.
2: Yeah.
1: You know what I mean?
0: Yeah. Right. And what's so, just another layer of that is already having a child together. Mm-hmm. And expecting, and it's so easy for people to say, oh, leave them, girl.
2: Right.
0: But that trust.
2: Oh, it's hard to leave. It's hard to walk away after you have two kids.
0: And like, the trust, though. You know what I'm saying? Like, the trust. Yeah. And then him just trying to say it was transactional. It's like,
2: right.
0: How many transactions?
1: I mean, do y'all think it was cheating?
0: Yeah, I do.
3: Oh, yeah.
0: I definitely do. I definitely do.
3: Where was this place
0: Questionnaire shaking his head, too. Yeah, Louis was asking, is this place local?
2: Oh, my God.
0: Yeah.
3: I'm sorry.
0: Yeah.
1: I'm not going to lie. I went kind of crazy, and I told him, I'm like, you're taking me to meet her. You're texting her, and you're going to act like, I was like, you're texting her, and you're going to act like you need an appointment from her, and I want you to bring me, and I want to see who this woman that you've been cheating on me for over a year that you claim was just, and mind you, like, it's like this older Asian woman in like her 50s. I don't know. I don't know how to feel about it because I'm like, really? Like, you risk your whole family for this woman?
0: You like
1: I'm
0: her?
1: Sorry, I didn't mean. Yeah.
3: Oh my God.
0: Man, so Camille, when you asked him to take you, he took you there?
1: Yeah, and I met her, and I came, and I'm like, yeah, he has a family. I'm pregnant, and she's all happy, like, oh, I thought you guys came together and get a massage together, and I was like, no.
0: Oh no, man. Yeah, you gotta drop that baby and go back. Once you have the little one, you probably gotta spin the block.
2: Right.
0: Yeah, I think everybody gotta get touched now. Yeah. Have the baby first. Try to get to it. I know there's a lot of trauma.
3: Yeah.
0: And then spin the block. Thought both of y'all were coming together. What did she do to her? Like, what was she? Is he getting the happies? What is? What is he doing?
2: Right.
0: All righty now. Yay, Travis Scott, father, Real 92.3, LA's new home for hip-hop.

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This one right here is Errol Geyser. This is what Luther calls about dropping off some good water.

0: Hello?
1: Hello, may I speak to please?
0: He's not here.
1: Alrighty, could you tell him that Luther Lufay from Errol Geyser was calling?
0: Yeah.
1: Okay, I was calling about the cooler and the tap purifier that was ordered to the residence.
0: No, I didn't order anything, or I don't think he ordered anything. Just
1: okay, well, I have
0: a minute.
1: Okay, no problem, hon.
2: I never ordered anything.
1: There's a tap purifier, and the purifier is probably going to take about an hour or so to actually put onto your residence because it
2: You're not going to put anything on my residence.
1: Okay.
2: I didn't order this. I didn't ask for this.
1: Did you want us
2: I don't
1: to,
2: want this.
1: Did you want us to just drop the purifier off, sir? Because, I mean, it's...
2: I don't want it at all.
1: I don't understand what's going on here. There's an error.
2: Well, I don't either.
1: We
2: I'm
1: are
2: not
1: gonna,
2: arguing with you anymore.
1: I'm not going to argue with you, sir. I'm just letting you know that the water and the cooler would be out tomorrow, and there is a $217 payment that you have.
2: I wish you luck.
1: Why are you getting so upset, sir? I'm trying to make sure that
2: you... I did not order this.
1: I'm trying to make...
2: I did not order nothing.
1: Why are you speaking...
2: You bring it here.
1: And drop it off.
2: I'm not paying anything for it.
1: Why are you not going to pay for the water? You're going to drink the water, but you're not going to pay for it, Mortimer?
2: No, I'm not drinking no water. You're leaving nothing.
1: Yes, sir. We are going to leave the water and the cooler system.
2: You tell me what time you're coming. I'll see if I can have a cop here to explain it to you. Just give me your name and the telephone number.
1: My name is Luther Lufay, sir. I'm trying to make sure...
2: Please?
1: L-U-F-F.
2: Yes,
1: sir. I don't, sir. Will anyone be there between the hours?
2: What is the telephone number of your business?
1: Sir, can you not scream at me?
2: Can you answer the question or not?
1: Yes, sir.
2: Well, answer the question.
1: I don't know why you're getting...
2: What was the number?
1: I don't know why we can't speak like simple human beings, sir.
2: I'm hanging up and don't you call back.
1: Sir, the water will be there tomorrow.
2: What time?
1: The water will be... You know what?
2: So I can have a cop here.
1: You know what? As a matter of fact...
2: What time so the police can be here to help you off?
1: Ooh, I'm so scared. Hey, man, I love how every city in town that we call, they have a police force that could just sit in front of your house and just wait for somebody to come by. You know, just sit there and just wait. All righty now, your 18 Listen to Win phone tap and your Mickey Ficky Mix It is going down. DJ Quest is up in here. What up, Quest of Five?
3: What's good, Big?
1: Maintaining my brother once again. Happy Thursday to you, Quest.
3: Happy Thursday to you, sir.
1: I will take that, Quest. What we got coming up in the Mickey Ficky Mix, Quest?
3: Check it out, Big. I got that Tyga Sunshine. 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
1: All righty. 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

0: with Liz. Liz, hello.
1: Hello.
0: Hello there, Liz. Liz, what city are you calling from?
1: I'm calling from Aliso Viejo.
0: Aliso Viejo. All righty now, Liz. Liz, you're 18. Listen to win phone tap. What was the total cost for the cooler and the purifier?
1: $217.
0: Yes, it was. Oh, congratulations to you. Hey, Liz, I'm going to ask you, because I always think about this, right? There was a lot of information in that phone tap. Like, what do you do to grab, like, this could possibly be the question? Like, are you writing something down, or how do you do that?
1: No, I was actually on my way to drop off my kid at school, and I was just listening. I was like, 217.
0: Okay, so, okay. She's all mine. The tattoo would say she's all mine, dog. Well, congratulations to you, Liz. Liz, first thing you got yourself a pair of tickets. 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And Drewski's hosting BET Awards this year. Yeah. And if you guys haven't seen, like, the trailer or anything, Drewski. Oh my gosh,
2: yeah,
0: man.
2: From Mariachi to Cardi B.
0: Oh, yeah, dude.
2: Cardi's like, I'm not even
0: yeah, he killed it. Drewski's on fire, man. You continue to hang out with us in the neighborhood. Speaking of on fire,
3: yep.
0: This Drake, 1 a.m. in Albany. If this is Drake,
3: yeah,
0: he got some things to say, huh?
3: We
0: got to
3: talk about it because he's taking shots. If it is Drake, he's taking shots at Kendrick Lamar, LeBron James, Joe Budden, even J. Cole.
0: Yeah, man. Yeah,
3: and Dr. Dre.
0: Yeah, so we'll talk about it, and we'll play some of it as well, man. Lil Wayne.

0: Real 92.3, LA's new home for hip hop. Big Boy's neighborhood. Mariana in the neighborhood. Marty to the potty. You wrote for Drake.
1: Yes. No, I did not. Not me agreeing.
0: Man, Drake, 1 a.m. Yes, in Albany, huh?
1: I can't believe we got a little tease if it is Drake.
0: Yeah, man.
1: And, you know, obviously Iceman's about to drop. Everyone's talking about it. And with this leak, he's taking shots at Kendrick Lamar, mm-hmm. LeBron James, mm-hmm. Joe Budden, mm-hmm. J. Cole, and even Dr. Drake got it.
0: Yeah, Dr. Dre.
1: Yeah.
0: Yeah, man.
1: And you know, I think the ones that everyone's talking about is the Kendrick Lamar and LeBron one. At least the ones that I, like, gravitated towards the most.
0: Hey, man, just the intro.

0: place.
1: Yeah, it's a lot.
2: And you were saying that you don't want this the album to be
1: this.
2: Yeah,
1: I don't want the album to just be this. And then on top of that, it's too slow. Like, I can't even work out in this. Like, if you're going to give me a song to, like you clapping
2: like
1: back at
2: like
1: someone.
2: Temple,
1: yeah,
2: no.
1: Like, at least give me something to
2: but
1: run
2: I think
1: to or
2: if
1: something.
2: If this is Drake, because we're still trying to see if this is AI, but
1: right.
2: All the reports, every dig that we're looking for says that it's real. And with the album, actually, as we sit here saying, and it comes out tomorrow, could be, you know, that late night tonight.
1: Yeah, yeah.
2: But, yeah, it all points that yeah, this could be Drake. And how our producer Juan was talking about how this right here, if this is Drake and there's a leak, you know what I'm saying? This creates a lot of talk for
1: right.
2: this rollout that he's been doing for the album
1: 1,000%,
2: Iceman.
1: Yeah.
2: But, yeah, and this is his dig at LeBron James.

0: LeBron.
1: Yeah, it, clearly that's for LeBron.
2: I'll tell you how I think we're going to know if this is legit. So tonight they're going to be streaming the Iceman episode 4 on live stream, right? Mm-hmm. If, from what we've seen of all the other episodes, there's been music in these episodes. So if this song, for whatever reason, is in this episode and that's how it possibly got leaked, I think we're going to know for sure that was a
0: surprise. But then also, I mean, hell, wait till then. Or we'll know by tomorrow while we're sitting here.
1: If it is. Yeah.
2: I
1: want to listen to the one where he's taking shots at A$AP Rocky and DJ Khaled.
0: Yeah, because that's the one that Charlamagne said that he had an inside on.
1: Now that we started up, all right, fine. I'll listen to those.
0: Let me tell you what's going down, too. We know that there's a lot of movement to Canada right now. You know what I'm saying? There's a lot of people. So I don't know what kind of event he got going on or if there's going to be a live stream. But there's artists and people that's on their way or, you know, already in Canada already. Yeah. So we shall see. Luigi, Nicki Minaj, man. Nicki Minaj fans think that,
2: Dog, she is literally unfollowing some of the hardcore barbs.
0: Really, though?
2: Because they're kind of rooting for this other artist who sounds similar to her.
0: Wait, you mean Nicki Minaj got time?
2: Oh, that's crazy. Jealous, bro.
0: All righty.

0: Real 92.3, LA's new home for hip-hop. Big Boy's Neighborhood. Louis G is up in here. Nicki Minaj, what you got, Louis G?
1: All right, so Nicki Minaj, obviously, she has a big fan base with the Barbs, right? Mm-hmm. With her going kind of MAGA a little bit, she lost a lot of fans. But now she's losing even more, bro, because she is reportedly blocking, like, some big fan accounts on social media because they're supporting this 19-year-old artist named Trim.
2: Okay.
1: Because she sounds similar to, like, Nicki Minaj. Mm. This is her, this is Trim. She recently performed at Rolling Loud.
2: Okay.
1: So she's getting, like, traction, right? A lot of people are starting to listen to her. But I do think she kind of has a little Nicki Minaj-isms. This is her song, Coconut Water. Coconut water,
0: coconut water. Oh, yeah. Yeah, I'll play the rest of it.
1: Play a little more.
0: Coconut water.

0: you know what? Nicki Minaj shouldn't even put anything into it, man. Yes. Like, now it's a thing because she's doing something about the thing.
1: They're saying there's a little Doja Cat in her, a little Nicki Minaj. But, yeah, some, like, hardcore fans. Because I've been in these fan forums, in these Twitter spaces where, like, I've been in the, like, the conversations. Mm-hmm. I became a bar for, like, a second when we were doing some bar, you know?
0: Right.
1: When we were doing some stories
0: and
1: stuff like
0: that. You went in
1: undercover, huh? Yeah, I went undercover. It was so funny. At one point, I was in one of the spaces, and they're like, Louis G from Real is on here. Nice. And I was just like, hi, guys.
0: Yeah. Sorry. About that working. Need a story for tomorrow.
1: Would anybody want to be on air with us tomorrow? Yeah. It was so funny. But no, you know, this, they're comparing her to Nicki Minaj, obviously. And I found another song called Chrome. And she does the switch up voices just like Nicki Minaj. If I want-

0: Sid Sniffers?
1: Yeah.
2: Yeah.
0: And maybe if she is inspired by Nicki Minaj, then you know what I mean?
2: Amen.
0: Yeah. It's an inspiration.
2: But you know how Nicki was mad at Cardi?
0: Yeah, yeah.
2: You know what I'm saying? And Cardi was like, nah. But this one sound like her. Chrome sound like her.
0: Yes.
2: But
1: think so? I feel like it definitely gives, like, she got inspo from her. But right. I like her voice, like, still needs a little to be, like, a little higher. Because she sounds like a little bit, like, still deep in
2: but
1: my opinion.
2: I can hear what people would say the comparison.
1: Oh, yeah, yeah, yeah. Like, she's definitely inspired.
2: And I do hear the Doja Cat, too. And I heard the flipping of the voice and everything.
0: So
2: Nicki's unfollowing people?
0: She's unfollowing some of these, like, big, like, loyal accounts on social media. And a lot of people are bothered by it. Like, damn. Like, I'm telling you, dog.
2: Uh-oh.
0: Who does this?
2: She's going to put the administration on it.
0: Who got time for this, bro?
2: Yeah. Right.
0: You know what I'm saying? Jealousy stuff.
2: Lil' Trim, you had to be careful.
0: Yeah, right. Trim.
2: She got the administration behind her, so be extra careful. Right. Do continue to hang out with us in the neighborhood, man. Mighty to the party. What's going on with Mexico?
1: Oh, yeah. Apparently, they were planning on canceling school for the World Cup.
2: Yeah.
1: And they were like, no, not around here. And it's all because of the parents. The parents and the teachers complained.
2: They
1: didn't want to take the kids to... No, now they're like, we want them to go.
2: Yeah, man. Oh, man.
1: That's
2: I'm
1: wild.
2: Telling you, bro.
1: I'm not surprised, though.
2: Yeah, I would have taken any day off when
0: Hell
2: it was
0: yeah.
2: school.
1: Right.
2: Any day off. Donald Trump day, I would have been at the house. Do continue to hang out with us in the neighborhood. Big boy, big boy.
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0: So this is crazy, all right?
1: Crazy.
0: Yes, Mexico will not extend the school vacation during the FIFA World Cup. And it's starting in June 11th, so it's right around the corner. But it's crazy that this was even a thing.
2: So they were going to have like a month off or something?
0: Yes, they were going to have like some extra time off. Like they were planning on cutting off the school year shorter so that by the time like the FIFA World Cup started, they had time, like students and teachers and everybody had time to watch their games at home. And I'm like, the fact that this was even like in thought.
2: I love it, though.
0: Yeah, I mean, I'm here for it. I mean,
2: but it was
0: just
2: the parents and the teachers that were like, stop it.
0: They were the ones that ruined it.
3: Let them have it, dude.
0: I know, right?
2: But it must be like different cycles of school, too, because World Cup started in June, right?
3: Mm-hmm. Yeah.
2: A lot of schools here are pretty much out unless they're on a different cycle.
0: Yeah.
2: So maybe in Mexico, there's a cycle where somebody had to be in school.
0: They wanted to end by June 5th. And so that would have gave them, because the World Cup starts June 11th.
2: Right.
0: But
2: so I'm wondering, do they still get the summer off or, because you're going to have it off anyway. You know what I'm saying? If we see what the cycle is, then they're clear anyway.
0: Yeah.
2: But it was sounding like they wanted like a month off.
0: Yeah, they wanted a whole month off. But I don't know. I think there's something there with like, watching the game and you're on your phone while you're at school, or like trying to check the score while you're at school.
2: Right.
0: Like, who's winning? Like, it's like a different type of excitement.
2: And we were talking about with it being here too, because there were times when, other parts of the world, you wake up at 2-3 in the morning.
0: Yeah.
2: Or just times we'd be driving to work talking about it.
3: Hell
2: like,
3: yeah.
2: I liked that.
3: Yeah, I think when it comes to the U.S., like a lot of people are going to be on summer vacation, right?
2: Mm-hmm. Yeah.
3: So they're going to be able to get a chance to enjoy it. So, yeah, technically their last day of school would be like July 15th.
2: July 15th. Yeah.
3: July 15th. That's the last day of school for Mexico.
2: Okay, they
0: wanted
2: to end it early.
0: Yeah, they wanted to
2: get
0: out.
2: Man.
3: So they can enjoy it, dog.
2: I would think being in a teacher, I would be like a parent, I'd be like, oh, I don't want them at home.
0: Right.
2: usually I'm at work. But if I was a teacher, I would advocate like, get them out of here.
3: Get them out of here.
2: So I can watch it at the house myself.
0: Right.
2: You have any World Cup plans?
3: You're not going? No, I'm definitely going to do a lot of watch parties, though. Got to do a lot of watch parties. My dad's excited for it. My uncles are already planning on barbecuing together, doing that stuff together.
2: I'm going to test my big boy in L.A. card.
0: Oh, okay.
2: I'm going to see if I can get it to a game without a ticket.
3: I'll go with you, brother.
2: I'm fine. Thank you.
3: No, we'll be streaming it. We'll stream it. I'll be carrying the backpack to stream everything for you.
2: All right, DDG.
0: The cancer backpack?
2: Yeah, you know what I'm saying? Like, yeah. So you're going to carry that backpack with all them phones in?
3: Yeah, I'll be 5G for you.
2: No, that stuff in it? Yeah. Well, we're not riding in the same car. I don't trust that. Do continue to hang out with us in the neighborhood, man. There is a new show, miniseries on Netflix called Nemesis.
0: Oh, yeah.
2: And I had a chance to go check out the season one, the opener. Ooh. Well, for season one. They sent me the entire season, but they had this red carpet.
3: Yeah.
2: And it was good.
3: It's a dope show.
2: I think, yeah.
3: It's
2: have you seen any
3: yes,
2: of them
3: I got
2: yet?
3: A chance to see episode one already.
2: Yeah, it's going to be a good thing. We're going to speak about it. Y'all continue to hang out with us in the neighborhood. Look at this. He playing Drake Hotline Bling. There's new music. No, just Drake Hotline Bling. Real

0: in here. What up, Ludo?
1: We got to talk about a new show that's on Netflix right now. It is now playing. It's called Nemesis.
0: Yeah, man.
1: If you love heist shows, when it comes to robbing stuff, and then, you know, the cops are trying to get after this crew who's pulling off these heists, and they don't know who it is. This is from the creator of Power.
0: Yeah, man.
1: If you know Courtney Kemp, you know she's a hell of a writer,
0: the spin-offs.
1: A creator, the spinoffs, everything, bro. But this show, big, you got a chance to go to, like, what, the red carpet, the premiere?
0: Yeah, and I did the Q&A for it as well, man. But it's like one of those where it's shot all over LA.
1: Right. It's dope.
0: The music score is amazing from the music that they use as well. And you see, like, these iconic spots in LA.
2: Right.
0: And I thought that they did a great job, man. So I had a chance to sit down and speak with the cast. And there's a guy by the name of Matthew Law. And Matthew Law played Isaiah Stiles, who's like the detective on
1: there.
0: Yeah,
1: okay.
0: You know, so we had a chance to sit down and do kind of like a Q&A afterwards.
3: Is there anything that you want people to take away from this?
4: Just press the button.
0: That's me right there, if y'all didn't recognize my voice.
2: Period.
3: Is there anything that you want people to take away from this?
4: Just press the button. I see it as this 8-hour adventure. If you've watched more of these episodes, how they end and how these writers and how these creators have crafted it, you have to know what happens next. So I want them to just hit that button.
3: Bro, there's no way that you can shut it off. I wake up at 3:45 in the morning. I was binging, bro.
0: Yeah, they sent me the first 8 episodes, the season.
1: Yeah, yeah.
0: And I started one, and I was like, all right, one. Then I realized I had the whole season.
2: Right.
0: And then when I started to look at it, man, I was binging.
2: Right.
0: Damn near to the time I had to come to work.
2: Oh, my
0: God. Yeah, man. Damn you. And this is Gabrielle Dennis, who plays his wife, Candace Stiles.
3: What can viewers expect out of season one?
5: I just think people are going to love it and then be frustrated. It's just not enough. Like, it's so...
0: Her mic sound way better than mine. Huh?
5: Bingeable. It's so addictive. And I think people are just going to, like you said, they're going to be rooting and cursing and yelling at the TV because they don't know whose side they want to be on in any given moment.
0: Yeah, that's the way I was. I was riding for both sides.
1: Yeah.
0: I was like, get them. Then I was like, no, rob that place. Yeah. Get them. Catch them.
1: It's like a cat and mouse hole situation happening, bro. And I think it's dope. Whoever cast it is great.
0: Yeah,
1: like,
0: that's what I was saying.
1: Good casting. It's nothing cheesy. That's what I enjoyed about it. And plus, I love that they're all 8 episodes are out right now.
0: Yeah,
1: so you can
0: binge
1: it. You don't have to wait weekly like some of these other ones where I'm just like, come on, man.
0: Yeah.
2: Episodes, because you know sometimes it's too long.
0: Like my daughter wanted me to watch something, and I'm like, well, how many episodes is this? She was like, they're in season 8. I'm like, I'm not gonna sit up and watch 100 shows.
2: Right.
0: You know what I'm saying? But Nemesis is available for you right now on Netflix.
1: Yes,
0: it's right
1: peeping.
0: There, man. It started today, the 14th. Okay. Do continue to hang out with us in the neighborhood. We got more of your Mickey Ficky Mix in at 9:10. Your 9:10, listen to Win Phone Tap. It is coming up. And we got a pair of tickets to see Ice Cube and Mike Epps live at the all-new Long Beach Amphitheater.
2: Sir.
0: And your chance to win is coming up next. Right now, we got 310 Baby, Blueface, Tyga, Mariana, Savvy, Louis G, DJ Quest, Ani, DJ Kaz. Everybody's on this one. Soak City the remix. Big

ain't do nothing. 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
1: Yes, sir.
0: Gas, inflation, Jesus Christ.
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0: 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And also for your 910 listen to win phone tap. We got a pair of tickets to see Ice Cube and Mike Epps all the way live at the all-new Long Beach Amphitheater. It's going to be a great thing, man. It's not just a concert. It's going to be an event. Ice Cube and Mike Epps presents Every Day's Friday. Lyrics, lounging, and laughing. It's all going down July 17th. And we got your tickets in the neighborhood right now. Let's go to get into your 910 listen to win phone tap. But this is right here. Shout out to my man, DJ Kaz. DJ Kaz is back in here from Japan, man. And how you doing, Kaz?
3: Yes, I'm doing good.
0: That's good. When did you get back to America, back to L.A.?
3: 2 days ago.
0: 2 days ago. Okay. Man, and we're not playing this phone tag just because you just happened to be here. We played it earlier as well. This one right here is exchange student. This one is where Luther calls a family to confirm the arrival of Japanese exchange student, Mr. Kitamura.
4: Oh, Kitamura.
0: Played by our one and only DJ Kaz.
1: Look at the universe.
0: You know what I'm saying? Let's go to get it to your 910. Listen to win phone tap right here.

0: This is Luther Lufay from Seven Seas, and I was calling to let you know that Mr. Kitamura is in town. We're just processing him out right now, and he'll be there late tomorrow evening.
1: Who is it?
0: That's your foreign exchange student.
1: Mm-hmm.
0: Okay, I got Mr. Kitamura here. He want to say hello to you.
1: Okay.
2: Mosh mosh.
1: Hi.
2: Hi, how are you?
1: Fine.
0: Yeah, this is the lady that's going to let you live at her house.
1: No.
0: Tell her what you want to eat.
2: I like a hamburger.
0: Uh-huh. He likes hamburger.
1: Don't tell me because I don't have no room.
2: I like fried chicken.
1: Mr. Kimo.
2: I like pancakes.
0: He likes pancakes.
1: I just want to apologize to you for making a big mistake.
0: You want to apologize to who?
1: To Mr. whoever on the other end. He cannot come here to my house. I don't mean to the United States.
2: I'm a good dancer.
1: I got no room.
2: I can't wait to meet you.
1: I'm not planning on meeting you.
2: I love black people.
1: Look, I do too, mister.
0: Ma'am, who does the cooking there?
1: That's not important.
0: Because he's on a low-fat diet.
1: I don't care what kind of diet he on. He will not be eating 1 meal. Do I have to get the police?
0: Ma'am, you can...
1: Do you hear what I say?
0: Ma'am, he is not royalty. He does not need a police escort.
1: I do not care. And I'm finna hang my phone up, and I appreciate if you don't call me.
0: There is no reason for you to hang
1: up
0: the phone.
1: If you keep calling me, I'm gonna call the police on you.
0: You're the one who started by filling out an application saying that you would take this little young Japanese boy that wants to come out here and just have a good time in America.
1: Do not send nobody to my house. That's my final word, and that is the bottom line.
3: There it is. You're 19. Listen to win phone tap right there. Shout out to my man Kaz for playing the part of Mr. Kitamura right there. Kaz, do you love hearing yourself, man? Or is it hard to listen to?
4: Yes.
3: Yeah. You do a good job with him, though. Yeah, you are famous. You're over there turning red and everything, huh? You phone tap celebrity over there. All righty, now, your Mickey Ficky Mix Hit is going down. DJ Quest is up in here. What up, Questify?
5: What's good, big?
3: Maintaining, my brother. Happy Thursday to you once again, Quest.
5: Happy Thursday to you, sir.
3: I will take that. What we got coming up in this Mickey Ficky Mix?
5: Check it out, big. We got that Kendrick Lamar Peekaboo. Also got Young Thug, Travis Scott, and J. Cole to London coming up in the Mickey Ficky Mix.
3: Sounds good in the neighborhood. For those out there, if you're listening to your 910, listen to Wham Phone Tap. Who did Mr. Kitamura say he loved? Who did Kitamura say he loved? If you got to hit us up, 866-246-8923. You get it correct. You got a pair of tickets to see Ice Cube and Mike Epps all the way live in Long Beach, Big Boys Neighborhood.
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0: in here. Teresa, hello.
1: Hello.
0: Hello there. Teresa, what city are you calling from, my love?
1: I'm calling from L.A.
0: L.A. Teresa from L.A. You're 910. 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And that phone tap, what did Mr. Kitchen Morrow say?

0: Very funny in the neighborhood and very funny live on stage, yes, man. So that's Brea Improv tonight. Jesus Sepulveda, go ahead and check him out. Do continue to hang out with us in the neighborhood, man. We're about to have like a seminar in here.
1: Yep.
0: Yeah, man. We got DDG in the neighborhood just fresh off of his tour. And also we're going to talk to him just the streaming and everything that this guy does, man. So y'all continue to hang out with us in the neighborhood. We got an all-new big interview with DDG in the neighborhood. 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

0: Playboy.
1: Oh, man. This is like a first. Right. You know what I'm saying? We have people that come in with cameras, but this is like our first, like, stream. Yeah. Yeah, if you're going to do your first stream with someone, it's got to be DDG. Welcome to the neighborhood, bro.
2: What's up, man?
1: How did you start off with YouTube? You know what I'm saying? Because I know when it comes to you, there's always been a musical bone in you. You know what I mean?
2: Yeah.
1: And has it always been entertainment for you as well?
2: I mean, yeah. I just started off doing it, like, throughout high school or whatever. And then, like, my homies thought my skits was funny. I just kept doing it. And then I got, like, a $200 check. And then I ended up quitting my job.
1: Where are you working at?
2: TJ Maxx.
1: So you working at TJ Maxx. You see everybody like, TJ Maxx? But you see $200, right?
2: Yeah.
1: And you know that the $200 from content, early on you saw that as like, man, nah, there's something going on here.
2: Yeah, that's like if you go outside and you do a front flip and somebody come up to you, oh, $10 for that.
3: You're like, shit, like, flipping my ass off?
2: Yeah, I'm going to do 100 front flips.
1: Like, hell yeah. That's when you tell the homies, like, man, I don't know what this flipping is.
2: Yeah.
1: But they paying me for these flips.
2: Yeah.
1: So you see that, man, and you quit TJ Maxx. Do family understand? Because, like, now when you look at it,
2: mm-hmm.
1: it's genius.
2: Yeah.
1: But when you tell somebody, man, I'm quitting my job or I'm going to go into social media or I'm going into content creation, that was still early on, too.
2: Yeah.
1: What do people tell you at that time?
2: I mean, it definitely wasn't understandable at the time. But, like, as, you know, more money started coming in.

0: was like, okay, now I get it. I see why you're doing it. Because I dropped out of college and everything after that.
1: Yeah, because you were in university?
0: Mm-hmm.
1: So you had somebody, or you had what we feel like is a life plan. You know what I'm saying? You do the high school. You say, I'm going to go to school. Did you know what you wanted to do after college? What was the major?
0: I went to college for what you're doing right now. I went to college for broadcasting.
1: Really? Oh, so you had a feel for all this engineering, broadcasting, being on mic.
0: Yeah, but I ain't gonna lie. When I got to college, like I graduated valedictorian in high school.
1: Go ahead now. You're not bragging, but that's beautiful.
0: Yeah, I don't really tell people that.
1: I
0: keep that to myself. But
1: no, we gotta celebrate smartness too, though, man. Cause we celebrate a lot of dumb.
0: Yeah,
1: you know what I'm saying? So valedictorian, so you graduate valedictorian, so college is a given.
0: Yeah. So I went to college, first generation college student. You know, my whole family wanted me to graduate, everything. But when I got to college, I knew I wasn't going to finish.
1: Right.
0: Because I was making like $700 a month, which is nothing.
1: Right.
0: But when you're in college,
1: hell yeah,
0: 17 years old, it was like $700 a month.
1: So you were making $700 a month from content?
0: Yeah.
1: Oh, okay, yeah.
0: Yeah, I'm making $700 a month.
1: I don't even make $700 a month for my content. So you know what I'm saying? So so at 17, 18.
0: Mm-hmm. And then from there, like, 700 turned into 1,500, 1,500 turned into 5,000, 5,000 turned into 10,000, 10,000 turned into 40. And then I'm like, yeah, I'm moving to L.A.
1: Yeah. How young are you when this is happening, though?
0: I was 18.
1: Damn.
0: 18, 19.
1: So, and that's from content. You seeing, is that monthly?
0: It's monthly, yeah.
1: So, literally, you lapping, pretty much lapping your parents.
0: Yeah.
1: Annual.
0: Yeah, for sure.
1: Yeah.
0: I was paying all the bills.
1: That's when your parents out there pop locking these
2: keep doing the flips.
1: Hell yeah. Like, you better get your ass out of college. Yeah. The you doing sitting up there rotting yourself in college? DDG, we're not going to let you go, bro.
3: Nope.
1: Yeah, man, we got more streaming questions.
4: Oh,
1: yeah, more revenue questions. We got more with DDG in the neighborhood, Big Boys Neighborhood.

0: 1023, LA's new home for hip hop. Big Boy Neighborhood, back in the neighborhood. We got DDG in the neighborhood.
1: Let me ask you this, man. And this is me really wanting to know. There's a naivete and an innocence to a lot of the questions I'm going to ask, right? Mm-hmm. How does one get paid streaming? And I know that probably may sound very basic, but...
2: No, it's cool. It's through ads. Mm-hmm. Like, ads and people, like, subscribe.
1: Right.
2: It's like $5 to subscribe or, like, $7 or whatever. Twitch take a little bit of money off the top, but that's how you get paid off ads.
1: And it's monthly subscribers. Mm-hmm. Right. How many subscribers do you have? Can you share that or...
2: Yeah.
1: Okay.
2: The most I ever had was, like, 70,000, like, 75,000.
1: And they pay like $5 to $7 a month? Mm-hmm. And then there's other dollars on top of that?
2: Yeah, you get ad revenue.
1: Damn.
2: Yeah. But now I got like 12 or something like that.
1: 12 what, 1,000? Mm-hmm. How does that
2: so
1: fluctuate?
2: So every month, mm-hmm. the subs go away.
1: Right.
2: So say you sub right now, unless you renew, it go away.
1: So do you have to do something to bring people back? Like my man Ty Hollywood, that DJ with you, right?
2: Yeah.
1: Ty is like, big, you leaving money on the table. I'm like, well, man, where the table? You know what I'm saying? Like, he like, man, the table right here. Ty a good dude too, man. That you got a solid brother out there with you too.
2: Yeah.
1: But so the subs and everything mm-hmm. is how you get down, and then there's the ads.
2: Yep.
1: And you say you make more in a month. You told academics, and that was last year. When you say you make more in a month than you did in your entire epic. Recording deal?
2: I mean, like, you know how you get your advances.
1: Yeah, right.
2: Yeah, I spent that.
1: Oh, yeah. Yeah, but you don't need an advance now, huh?
2: Nah, I don't.
1: Jesus Christ.
2: It's cool, though. It's I like crazy. Advances.
1: DDG, thank you for coming into the neighborhood. You. That was like our first live stream.
3: Right.
1: Thank you, my brother. Believe dope. That. You can find this entire interview. He streamed the whole damn thing.
3: Yeah,
1: but you can find the entire interview. It's right there at Big Boy TV, our YouTube channel. And as you're watching, hit that subscribe button. Y'all continue to hang with us in the neighborhood, Big Boy's neighborhood.
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0: a lot, babe. 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

0: baby mama can't stand us. 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
3: All right, man, coming up, French Montana. 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Ever since you left me, his latest. TLC, No Scrubs, that's by request. Also got Breezy Bryson, It Depends. You know, you got your chance to not only see Usher and Chris Brown on tour, but you can meet them. One of those three shows, you're going to meet them. Your chance to win right now at Real 92.3 LA. I am DJ AO. It's Thursday, the eve of Friday. One more day to the weekend, so, you know, we're here for it. And tonight, big night, everyone's been waiting for this. Drake's new album is dropping, so it's really interesting to see how LA especially is going to react. But also, since it's Thirsty Thursdays, why not do this?

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0: lot going down right now. It's Real 92.3, LA's new home for hip-hop. Congratulations, you've officially made it. Tomorrow is Friday. That's right, man. I'm DJ Ayo. We're here to help you get through it, all right? Plus, we got a chance for you to win $1,000 bankroll bonus. That's coming up around 11:10. But if you want to hear something, shout-outs, request at DJ AOH is me for the shout-outs, at Dre Sinatra is him. If you got a song request, hit us up, man. What we got coming up, Dre?
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All right, yo, it's the 11 o'clock mix block going down. It's Real 92.3, LA's new home for hip hop, and the only place not only hooking you up with tickets to see Chris Brown and Usher, but also you can meet him. Yeah, we got your hookup at one of the three shows.

0: I've heard it's a good album. Anyway, so I hope a clean album comes. 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Yo, Dre is in the mix. 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

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It's Real 92.3. I'm DJ Ayo. Shout out to everyone tapping in, man. Bronze Corey, what up? Big O, Food Truck, Positive Minds, that's the homies. Ramsey's Child, what up? Also, Really Dope Music, that's my brother. Kassan 4, Lucy Fang, and Despicable Me 82, all on the gram. Anyway, if you want to hear a song, Dre Sinatra, hit him up at Dre Sinatra.

0: Coming up, man, we're going commercial free for your lunch break, man. Over an hour of nonstop hits right here on All Real 92.3. We got you covered, man. Tomorrow is Friday. It is the eve of the weekend. It is upon us. We're just trying to help you get there, man. I always say on a Friday, don't work too hard. Get in, get out, get wrapped up. You don't have to go back after lunch. Don't go back. But today, we got to get through it to get to Friday. The weekend is almost here. At DJ AOH is me on the gram. At Dre Sinatra for requests. Still in the mix. What we got up next?
1: 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This is the Queen.

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2: All right, here we go. 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Teach me how to Dougie. We're going to turn up with the homie Compton AV with Yaya and another chance to win $1,000. 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Anything you want to hear, get at me, man. 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

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Let's do the latest from Kehlani and Usher. Should have never offered a new album. Shout out to Kehlani. David Ali, what up? Pop Smoke for the Night is coming up as well after this classic. It's Throwback Thursday on Real. 1, 2.

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32: Hey, hey, what up, man? I'm DJ AO. Got Kehlani Folded coming up. The Weeknd, Playboi Carti, Timeless. This is Mary J. Blige, Family Affair. When's the last time you heard that? Got by that by request from Miss Ashley 247. She says she wants to hear that. I'm here for you, man. We helping you get through lunch. Hooking you up with $1,000 every hour around 10 minutes after the hour, but... need more info on that, or you just got a request or a shout out, I got you at DJ AOH. Shout out to my homies, Let's Smash, the burger spot in the valley. It's one of my favorite. They always on the check-in, so I appreciate you guys for rocking with us.
33: Yeah. I get those goosebumps every time.

Fan throwback still coming up. OGZ be a geek league. Let's do XXX Moonlight. It's all next after the weekend and Playboy Party. Yo, Party killed this set. That Rolling Loud. If you missed it, we got the videos up on our gram right now at Real 92.3 LA.

0: Up next, Jay and Ye kicking off the mix with Nico Blitz and the Crew Show, checking in on DJ AO. That Drake album dropping tonight. Very excited to see how LA is going to react. I want to hear. Supposedly, there's some big, big features on it. Some surprising ones. So we'll see how that goes.
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0: Yeah, yeah. Yeah, yeah. Welcome back, Jackie Ramirez. What up?
4: Thank you. What time is Drake releasing Iceman? TBD. But I do know that his stream tonight is going to be on his YouTube starting at 9:45 Eastern time. So y'all do the math on what you think.
0: Is he dropping it during the stream?
4: I think so, because I think he's obviously going to be playing
0: songs off of it. Yeah,
4: so yeah, but as of like features, there is rumor to obviously be Future on it.
0: That's crazy.
4: Molly Santana apparently is an alleged feature, and Karol G. Karol G's name has been thrown around like crazy when it involves Iceman. So
1: right.
4: I'm super
0: curious.
4: That'll
0: be curious. Okay. I think that's all right. As long as Drake doesn't try to sing in Spanish, we don't need it.
4: But we do know there was a few leaks, right? Like about 3 songs worth of leaks, I think, or 2, where he's taking shots at Dr. Dre, Kendrick. Who
0: 1
4: else?
0: 1 a.m. in Albany.
4: Who else was he? Oh,
0: LeBron. J. Cole, Kendrick.
4: Yeah, we're going to find out tonight, ladies and gentlemen.
0: Let it go, homie.
4: Shall see what Iceman sounds like tonight.
0: Mm-hmm.
4: And that's all I got for the Cheese Man.
0: Yo, gracias, Jackie Ramirez. Yo, shout out to DTLA Law Group.
4: Sir.
0: LA, they have your back. If you're injured in an accident, injure yourself anywhere. DTLA Law Group all day. Nico Blitz, what up?
1: Yo, we got Outkast on the way, Shoreline Mafia, OGZ 310 baby. Right now, though, all our weed smokers, man,

0: 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It is the Crew Show. Nico Blitz, what do you got coming up for the city?
1: LA, it's a thirsty Thursday, man. We got some TV off on the way, some Neo, some Ye, designer. Okay, so make sure you stay tapped in, man.
0: Yeah, that's right. Yo, Cruise Quiz on the way for tickets to see Nelly and Too Short. Make sure you pay attention to Thaw Away. Stay
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0: They labeled team the Rams labeled their team each team as like an LA freeway, which was super funny.
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2: Sí, güey. Gracias, Garcia. Let's get back to it. There he is, Nico Blitz.
4: Yes, sir. We got that broccoli on the way. Some Ye and Neo for the ladies right now, though. TV off.

0: Yo, hey, Real 92.3 LA is new home for hip-hop. Cruise Quiz coming up for tickets to see Nelly and Too Short. Stay right here to win and pay attention to everything we got to say.
1: ¿Qué pasa?
2: Cruise.
0: Get
2: Cruise.
0: To it.
1: ¿Qué pasa?
2: ¿Qué pasa?
1: Cruise.
0: Hey.
1: Real
0: 923. All right, so a new Kendrick, I'm sorry, a new Drake song. Ooh. I didn't do that on purpose. I didn't do that. No.
3: Okay.
0: All right, so a new Drake song.
4: People in the comments are
0: going to
4: be like, oh my God.
0: Yo, it leaked yesterday called 1 a.m. in Albany, and this is timestamp Drake. This is where he, you know, where he talks about how he really feels.
4: Yeah. Oh, okay.
0: Timestamp Drake, Drake is different. So the song goes at a few people we know of, LeBron, J. Cole, and Kendrick. Mm-hmm. This is the first diss to LeBron. Listen.
5: I shouldn't even be shocked to see you in that arena because you always made your career off of switching teams up. Please stop asking about what's going on with 23 and me. I'm a real one.
0: There it is.
5: And he's not.
0: Yo, so yeah, I'm a real one. He's not.
4: Oof.
3: Not the
0: 23andMe,
3: dog.
0: Yeah. Yo, that was crazy, right?
4: Oh,
0: all right, so second line is J. Cole. Listen to this.
5: I could have fell back like the married rapper, but we engaged. I told y'all I'm settled in my evil ways.
0: All right, so the married rapper, that's obviously J. Cole, mm-hmm. fell back, but we engaged. He's talking about the situation with Kendrick, right?
4: Okay.
0: Now he's going at Kendrick. Listen to this.

0: fucking face.
1: Do you think Drake leaked the songs? I'm sorry, leaked the song.
2: I see what you mean.
1: I think Drake leaked it.
3: I think maybe somebody like around him leaked it. Like he gave it to somebody.
1: Yeah. But well, he definitely has something to do with it.
2: Yeah, I think
3: so. That way, technically, it doesn't come back to him fully.
1: 100%. Yes. You know what I mean? And I don't even think this album is on Iceman.
2: The song is on Iceman.
1: I don't even think the song will be on Iceman.
3: Really?
1: Yeah, it's just one of those like
3: the throwaways?
1: Yeah, maybe a throwaway kind of just to warm it up. You know what I mean? Just
3: the hype.
1: Maybe get a vibe check, a gut check.
3: Okay.
1: To see what people would say, or let me get this off now, pause, and then drop the album.
3: Okay.
1: I don't know. We'll see.
3: I can understand that.
1: Yeah.
3: I love how you're already going into conspiracies because a lot of people on the internet are already going to be like, are on the same wavelength as you.
2: Yeah.
3: We're going to connect the dots. Like,
1: I'm trying to connect the dots here. I'm trying to figure this out, but we're going to figure it out.
3: 10 minutes after Iceman drops, guarantee you there's going to be a plethora of like social videos that are going to be like, this is what this means, and let's break down this, and blah, blah, blah, blah.
1: Yeah, and usually it's not what it meant, and it's all in our heads, though. Yeah, you know exactly what I'm saying?
3: We're just making up stories.
1: 100%. Nico Blitz is back in the mix. Nico, what's good? Let's go. Real 92.3.

0: Yeah. Hey, Real 92.3, LA's new home for hip-hop. Snoop tickets coming up, too, man. BET Celebrity Basketball Game tickets coming up as well after 3 p.m. We're going 80 minutes commercial-free with Nico Blitz in the mix. I mean, dog, leave it on Real 92.3. Cruise quiz right now, though. Jackie Ramirez, what up?
1: 866-246-8923. If you know the cruise quiz answer, this is for Too Short and Nelly tickets. Yeah. Name one person Drake dissed in that 1 a.m. in Albany league.
2: Man. Mm-hmm.
1: Just one person. 866-246-8923.
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1: 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Yes. Nico Blitz in the mix. Yo, Charles from Tarzana.
2: Yes, sir.
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3: All right, name one person Drake dissed on that 1 a.m. in Albany leak.
1: What's up?
2: You got Kendrick and J. Cole.
3: Ooh. Damn.
1: Okay.
3: 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Congratulations, bro.
2: Nice. Thanks. Big fan.
1: Appreciate you, bro. Thank you.
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3: Something always told me that the Minions were bad little Latino kids. And honestly, this checks out because Bad Bunny is now a part of the Minions universe.
1: Wow. Bad Bunny?
3: Yeah. They released a trailer and in the background was one of Bad Bunny's songs. And they're saying that he might even make a special appearance in the new Minions movie that's supposed to come out July 1st of this year.
1: Will he be a Latino Minion? Will he be a bunny? I mean, what's he gonna
3: be? I don't know. I mean,
1: is he gonna speak Minionese?
3: Will he just be like an animated Bad Bunny Minion character? Like, you get me? Like,
1: right. Could be him.
3: It could just be him and he's just animated, but it's unsure whether he's gonna be like a hero, a villain, or just a passing by character, but we do know that his music is part of the soundtrack.
1: Wow.
3: So,
1: that's huge.
3: Another reason to go and check out the Minions movie. Minions and Monsters comes out July 1st this year. And
4: yeah, you will.
1: Yes,
3: it's about
1: will.
3: Minions making it in Hollywood in the 1920s or something like that. I don't even know.
1: Hey, whatever they're doing, dog, I'm in, bro. I got
3: clearly
1: kids,
3: successful.
1: Yeah,
3: clearly 100%, successful. So I can't say anything.
1: What? Platinum, bro.
3: And that's all I got for the cheese.
1: Gracias, Jackie Ramirez. Shout out to DT LA Law Group tickets to the BET Celebrity Basketball Game coming up, plus a chance to be a VIP at the BET Awards in 15 minutes. Nico Blitz, more music now. What are we doing?
4: That's right, man. We got more Drake, more Travis Scott.

0: 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Yeah.
1: Nah, yo, hey, listen, I'm telling you right now, it's true. It is very true. We are rolling commercial free, 80
2: That's
1: minutes.
2: Right.
1: Let's get it,
2: right.
1: Yo. 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Aquí estamos, yes. A crew show. Jackie Ramirez, what up?
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1: All that could be yours. Good luck. Nico Blitz, what do you got coming up? What's
3: Yo,
1: up?
3: We got the slaps on deck, man. Cardi B, Morsi, Breezy, Bad Bunny. Right now, though, that new C Breezy, it depends with Usher. It's from

0: 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You got tickets to the BET Celebrity All Star Game. Snoop Dogg tickets coming up in about 15 minutes as well. Let's get to it.
1: Here we go. Hi, I'm Jackie Ramirez.
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0: All right, Jackie Ramirez, who's getting it today? Wait a second.
1: There we are. All right. It's none other than Waymo. Waymo, again? You guys know, has been a staple in Jackie's Jackass.
0: And for sure.
1: It looks like somebody caught a video of the Waymo on their dash cam, basically running a red light. Listen to this.
5: It kept going forward, almost like it was going to make a turn. And I was like, oh, this is interesting. It doesn't know what to do. And then it just drives right out into the intersection in the traffic.
0: It doesn't know what to
1: do. It was trying to navigate through moving traffic on a busy Dallas intersection. Yeah. And Waymo reps stated that the traffic light appeared to be heavily dimmed. From the vehicle's perspective.
0: Oh, they blame the city.
1: Yeah. Oh my so God. They said that they're working to address the issue, which this is even crazier. In this news report, the Waymo representative himself has said that he's never even actually been inside a Waymo.
6: Oh my God.
1: Because
0: that's not good.
1: He's like, we're obviously still figuring things out. I'm like, sir, you want other people and you never
0: you asking people to do something you wouldn't do. That's crazy.
6: So we're the lab rats.
0: Yeah,
6: technically.
0: 100%, bro.
6: Oh my God,
1: after
6: bro.
1: All of these incidents, and there was even actually an incident where a Waymo striked a pedestrian here in California, you would think that Waymo would be banned by now.
0: Nah, bro. I mean, what is it going to take? I don't know. I hate to see it.
1: Yeah.
0: We hope it doesn't happen as far
1: I really
0: as
1: hope does,
0: anything
1: nothing,
0: tragic.
1: Yeah, nothing happens like that. Sheesh. But, bro, these vehicles clearly should not be on the road.
0: Nah, something's going on. They got to figure it out.
1: Exactly.
0: They got to update it, bro.
1: And the ones in the Bay Area are even worse, bro.
0: Are they really? Yeah.
1: Yeah, because you know how tiny those streets are up there?
0: Yeah, exactly.
6: It's nuts
0: bro.
6: Over there.
1: It's really bad. No matter where you go. And that's
0: be careful. Jack,
1: he's Jackass.
0: Gracias, Jackie Ramirez. Nico Blitz is back in the mix with more music now.
6: Yes, sir. 310 Baby on the way. Nipsey Hussle and Trey Songz right now, though. Bad Bunny.

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0: Tickets to see Snoop live in 10 minutes. 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Yes. Cheeseman on the way as well. Jackie Ramirez, get that.
1: Yo, Chris Brown is going through it, to be honest.
0: Yeah,
1: I'll give you more details up next in Cheeseman.
0: Nico Blitz, what do you got coming up? What's good?
2: Well, we got the Slaps on Deck LA, Bad Habits, yes. Steve Lacy, Compton AV right now, okay, the Wale. Now.

0: Hey, okay, y'all, listen, we're 6 hours away from Drake's Iceman.
1: Mm-hmm.
0: 6 hours away, dog. Hey, I'm ready for it. I'm excited, man. We're also seconds away from winning tickets to see Snoop Dogg live. Snoop's going to tell you when to call in as well. We roll in 80 minutes, commercial free.
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1: Yo, Chris Brown going through it. Not everyone is receiving his new album, Brown. In the best of ways.
0: Pitchfork talking
1: and
0: crazy, bro.
1: He is addressing all these haters on Instagram. Just take a listen to this.
5: I don't give a what these is talking about. I know exactly who my fans is, and I know exactly who hearing this album. If you're not my fan, I don't want you to listen to my shit. Go listen to Zara Larsson or somebody.
0: Oh,
1: he took a shot at Zara Larsson, who's a pop girly, and it's because she threw shade at him because she says that she doesn't listen to woman beaters.
0: Right.
1: Yeah.
0: She went there,
1: and she made it very explicit and during an interview that she does not mess with Chris Brown, so that's why he fired a shot back.
0: I mean, did he say anything wrong? He just said, go listen to Zara Larsson. Like,
1: he knew what he was doing.
0: He knew.
1: Don't stop it.
0: Saying, dog.
1: You're being like that, and stop it. Chisme número dos also has to do with Chris Brown. Mm. I was going to say that a man was arrested after he tried jumping the fence at Chris Brown's home trying to start a fire, but it looks like that man was arrested a second time. According to TMZ, police were called back to Chris Brown's house in L.A. this morning for the same trespassing situation involving the same suspect. Who had been arrested on last night.
0: All right, well, at least he's definitely listening to Brown the album.
1: Right. they say that they tried, or the first time he got arrested, he tried setting a fire on the property. This time, he was, like, on the driveway, just kind of trespassing yet again. And
0: that's crazy.
1: My question is, why didn't they just keep him in there, bro?
0: I don't know. Now they let him out eventually, dog, and then they're back out there to do what they want to do.
1: That's another situation we're going to talk about. But that's all I got for the Chisme right now.
0: Gracias, Jackie Ramirez. Hey, shout out to DTLA Law Group. They have you back.
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know my little off they rocker. Pickable, surprise, this that chicken cheese. Pickable. Let me FaceTime my op. I'm up the street. Pickable. Yes, AGs, I'm putting some to sleep. Pickable. He on the ground, I praise God and start stumping feet. 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I put

0: 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Steven, what up, bro?
1: Hello.
0: There he is. Yo, you're calling 10, bro. You got it.
1: Hey, okay.
2: Yes. Congrats. You won a pair of tickets to see Snoop Dogg and Friends at the new Long Beach Amphitheater June 6th. 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Who's clapping back there? That's a support system right there, bro.
0: That's
1: right. Yeah. I choose Crew.
0: We appreciate that. Yo, we'll let you know how to win tickets to see Ice Cube and Mike Epps together in 10 minutes. Don't go nowhere. More music now with Nico Blitz.
3: That's right, man. Sunshine on the way. Some Snoop right now.

0: right, Rick Ross, Max B, French Montana, Real 92.3, LA's new home for hip-hop. Hey, win tickets to see Mike Epps and Ice Cube in a few minutes. Don't miss that. It's the Everyday's Friday event in Long Beach, hip-hop and comedy, dog. Mm-hmm. I love that. They back together again. Let's go. The crucial question of the day is up next. We're going to read this email that we got inside the Crucial inbox. I'm going to read you a little bit of it.
1: Okay.
0: Listen to this. So, hey, Crucial, my 26-year-old daughter lives with me and my wife. She recently got pregnant by her boyfriend of 3 years. I'm going to read the entire email next.
1: I'm going to read the entire email.
0: I'm going to read it off the air. Jackie Ramirez is going to read it on the air.
1: Yeah. There's more context.
0: Wait till you hear this story. Don't go nowhere. It's the Crucial, Real 92.3. 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
0: 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Who the F is you?
7: Ring, ring, who the F is that? It's a non-known number, so you know it. What's that?
8: Ha! Okay. Oh, oh, okay. Oh, okay. Oh, oh, okay. Oh,
7: 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Okay. Who the F is you? Who the F is you? Okay. Who the F is you? Out the way.

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Every barber's a part of the murder wrath. 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
1: That's right.
0: All right, so yo, the Crew Show inbox. Here's the question. Are you team mom or team dad?
2: Ooh.
0: Pick a side here. Listen to this email we got. Jackie Ramirez, what
1: does it say? It says, "Hey, Crew Show, my 26-year-old daughter lives with me and my wife. She recently got pregnant.

0: family too. My now brother-in-law stayed with my sister.
1: He moved in.
2: This
1: moved
2: actually in. Happened to Nico's
0: this
2: like sister.
0: This happened to my family.
1: Oh, so they moved into your parents' house.
0: Into my parents' house, so that
3: well, he
0: they
3: moved
0: can,
3: into
0: you know,
3: his parents' house.
0: Yeah, yeah. He moved into
1: oh,
0: my parents'
1: there.
0: House.
1: Okay.
0: Yes. And they raised their kid at my parents' house.
1: Yeah.
3: Two kids.
0: Two kids.
1: Yo, bro, stop.
0: This was during pandemic.
2: Saying,
0: this
2: I'm
0: was also
2: saying,
0: during pandemic.
2: I'm just saying. Also, the second baby.
0: I'm going to tell them.
2: The second baby happened under their house. Like,
0: oh, that's wild.
2: Yeah.
0: Baby,
2: I'm
0: bro.
2: Just saying.
4: That's wild.
1: Wow.
4: Baby.
1: Yo, what was your
2: problem? But now.
0: They're happy they got two grandkids.
2: Yeah, now they're
1: right.
2: happy
1: that's right,
2: and they're married.
4: But they
2: married.
4: Ain't happy they're paying the rent.
1: Dog, I know, bro. And I got to feed this fool, too?
4: Exactly.
1: That's crazy, dog. That's crazy.
4: Crazy.
2: Hey, that's someone wild. Get Nico's brother-in-law on the phone.
0: So I'll get him on the phone.
1: Mom wants the baby daddy to move in, and dad is not feeling it.
4: No.
2: No.
1: Are you team mom or team dad? If you could speak from experience, you've been in this situation. Maybe you put your parents in the same situation. Your parents, maybe your kids put you in this situation. 866-246-8923. You have to call right now. We got to talk about this. Team mom or team dad? More music now. Nico Blitz, let's get to it. Let's go.
0: Let's go, man. I got five on it on the way and some Chris Brown. It depends. Once again, right now, though.

0: 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When you hear that throwback, another Cruise Show throwback, today was a good day by Ice Cube. Be called a 10 as soon as you hear it. 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
1: That's
0: right here on Real 92.3, LA's new home for hip hop. Yo, are we team mom or team dad? You hear about this email we got? Jackie Ramirez, what up?
1: It says, hey, Cruise Show, my 26-year-old daughter lives with me and my wife. She recently got pregnant by her boyfriend of 3 years. They are keeping the baby. My wife wants her boyfriend to move in with us so they can be together as a family. As her father, I'm not with that. What should we do?
2: I'm good with them being there. I was very similar to them. Me and my wife moved into my parents' house for a year while my wife was pregnant. Then we got pregnant while we were at their house, and then we moved out before we had our third kid.
0: Woo! Wow. Bro, you overstayed. You're welcome, my G. God bless. Damn. Yo, was her pops tripping at all at first?
2: No. It was my parents, so they were cool.
0: Oh, your parents. Oh, yeah, that's a little different, bro, and they're not going to be rude to her, kick her out, right?
2: You never know.
0: Nah, appreciate you, bro. Thank you.
2: Yep.
0: I mean, yo, are you team mom or team dad? And have you been in this situation? 866-246-8923. Allowing another man just to move in. Yes, he's having a child with your daughter, but like rent-free?
1: Yeah, I don't know. I'm not a parent, so.
0: Your daughter calling him daddy? That's crazy.
1: Hey, yo.
3: What?
1: Hey, yo,
0: just
1: yo,
0: saying,
1: yo.
0: Dog, that could be it.
4: And I mean, it's convenient for them, but is it convenient for you?
0: For real, bro. And it runs up all the bills. 866-246-8923. Are you team mom or team dad in this situation? Call right now. More music now with Nico

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1: Love that one, man. That was for the ladies. It's called 100. Coming up next, Soak City, Loyal and Timeless for your radio show.
0: You right, dog. It's for the ladies only right there. Yeah, yo, so today was a good day by Ice Cube. As soon as you hear that song, be calling 10 and win tickets to see Cube and Mike Epps performing together one night in Long Beach. We team mom or team dad in this situation. We got this email, Cruise Show inbox. Jackie Ramirez, what does the email say?
2: It says, hey, Cruise Show, my 26-year-old daughter lives with me and my wife. She recently got pregnant by her boyfriend of 3 years, and they're keeping the baby. My wife wants her boyfriend to move in with us so they can be together as a family. As her father, I'm not with that. What should we do?
3: That's the boyfriend, so she can start speaking with him.
0: Nah.
4: Hey, you never know, dog.
0: Nah, come on.
3: Never know.
0: Yo, you think like that,
3: I'm just
0: bro?
3: Saying. I'm just saying.
4: Obviously, this dude's a sniper. He already got the daughter pregnant.
0: No, bro. She wants her daughter happy, bro.
3: Okay.
0: Hey, thanks for calling, bro. Appreciate it. All right, man. Are you team mom or team dad? Whose side are you on?
3: Okay, so I agree with the mother, actually, because, I mean, if the father of the baby actually wants to be there for him and wants to move in and be there for her,
0: right,
3: then I think that's a good thing.
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I just messed up the whole program. Beat it off the wall, knock it down, get nasty on cam. You know I love her right, all night, all right. Turn off the lights and beat it like a mic. Tell her don't run.

0: Hey, yo, Real 92.3, LA's new home for hip-hop. It's a crew show. Shout out to Adolfo from LA. Bro, he just got those tickets to see Ice Cube and Mike Epps. Congratulations. Those tickets, by the way, go on sale tomorrow at Ticketmaster.com. Let's get it. So, yo, this email is wild, right? But it's crazy relatable. Are you team mom or team dad? I know a few people that have been through this. Jackie Ramirez, what does the email say?
1: It says, hey, crew show, my 26-year-old daughter lives with me and my wife. She recently got pregnant by her boyfriend of 3 years, and they are keeping the baby. My wife wants her boyfriend to move in with us so they can be together as a family. As her father, I'm not with that. What should we do?
2: Sheesh. I'm team dad, because you're not going to lay up in my house. You're already pregnant.
0: I mean,
2: what y'all going to do, lay up and make some more? Baby?
0: Yup, probably.
2: No, that's not gonna happen. If you want to lay up and shack up and be a couple and be together and be a family, go get a job, get you a house, and y'all lay up together in your house. But you're not gonna be able to do it at my house. And I speak purely from experience.
0: Hey, Karen, your team mom? Why?
3: Look, if the guy wasn't trying to be around her, then we would have a problem with that. Why not let him be there?
0: There you go.
1: Okay.
0: Yeah,
1: all right, that's another way to look at it.
0: Give him a chance.
3: No, what if he didn't want to be bothered with after he got her pregnant?
0: Okay, Karen, thank you for that. We appreciate it. Love you.
3: Love you too. Hey, Jackie.
1: Love you, Karen. Hey, girl.
3: I love both of y'all.
0: Love you too, Karen. Yo, so earlier we were saying Nico's brother-in-law was in this situation.
4: Yeah, man.
0: Yo, he's on the phone next.
1: Ooh.
4: Oh, is he?
0: Yeah, we're going to talk to Nico's brother-in-law.
1: New character unlocked.
0: Right. What's up, Garcia?
5: Find out how he finessed all this.
0: Yo, stay right here. Don't miss this. Nico Bliss with more music now. Nico.
4: Yes, sir. Timeless.